0: Cooper Roush with 39 receiving yards now, second catch. He scored from 32 yards out on the ground there in the first quarter. First and 10, 43 of Ritchie County. Simpkins in the shotgun. The back is Reason Stitt. As he'll take a couple steps forward and set. Now a Simpkins quarterback run off the left edge. A great block by Stitt. Springs Simpkins to the outside. He's pushed up there by Reese Edwards. Down in the red zone, and that is a Simpkins in the shotgun. The back is Reason Stitt. As he'll take a couple steps forward and set. Now a Simpkins quarterback run off the left edge. A great block by Stitt. Springs Simpkins to the outside. He's pushed up. They're working all the answers to the test so far for the White Falcons as Simpkins gets in the mix as a runner. Had 5:33 on the ground a season ago from the shotgun. He'll hand off inside. Reason Stitt following a Charlie Long block. He'll follow the yellow brick road into the end zone. 19-yard touchdown. Reason Stitt, first of the season, with 11:39 left in the second quarter. Runner had 5:33 on the ground a season ago. From the shotgun, he'll hand off inside. Reason Stitt following a Charlie Long block. He'll follow the yellow brick road into the end zone. 19-yard touchdown. Reason Stitt, first of the season. But it's forward. I think he handed it. I don't know if it was quite a pass statistically, but awfully nifty. As Stitt, who had 26 rushing touchdowns last season, gets the first one out of the way. Hunter Miller with another extra point. That score brought to you by Julia Davis State Farm. We're back after this. It's 28-0 Wahama. We're on WJH 93.1 The Wolf.
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0: And we're back to it on WJEH 93.1 The Wolf. 11:39 left in the second quarter. 28-0 Wahama leads it over Ritchie County here in the opener, as we're brought to you by Bob's Market and Greenhouses in Mason, Belpre, and Gallipolis. Kickoff from Hunter Miller, taken out again by Shoemaker as he'll slip the first tackle, and then Trayvon Bierce shows up and brings him down at the 30 alongside Cooper Roush. Reason Stitt with a 19-yard rushing TD moments ago as Wahama continues to have success. And we got a flag. 10-yard penalty holding on Ritchie County. So not helping themselves out. So 28-0. 21-yard line of the Rebels. As Hanlon will go under center. Drops back, quick pass. And it's dropped by McCray as Roush was closing in on him. Dropped it right around the first down, or the line of scrimmage, I should say. So that'll bring up second down and 10 as Jody Roush looks on from the sideline. He's the chemistry teacher here at Wahama, really intelligent guy.

0: They'll bring up a third down and 10 with 11:21 left in the second quarter, 28-0 Wahama. As they'll go two receivers tight to the left side. Under center is Hanlon. He'll give up the middle a few yards, and then he's stood up by Braden Stats and a couple others. Handoff there to Isaiah Poole. And well short of the line to gain, got about 4 yards. So fourth and six. As it's another empty possession for Richie. Here's a McCray punt. Trayvon Pierce shading over. Gets it on the hop. He's to the 47. Then hit hard. Great tackle by Peyton Hess, the sophomore. 5'9", 200 pounds. And so make the play. So got Midland Trail next week. After that, you play South Gallia on the 11th. And then September 18th, Webster County, Worth County, the following week. And you'll head to Tyler on October 2nd. You got 6 road games this year, which is different. But you got Frankfort coming here, just highlighting some of the bigger games. As Wahama with a first and 10 snap, Trey Simpkins bounces a run outside. There's nobody home. He outruns them. And it's a 47-yard rushing touchdown as Trey Simpkins. Well, you got Frankfort coming here, just highlighting some of the bigger games. As Wahama with a first and 10 snap, Trey Simpkins bounces a run outside. There's nobody home. He outruns them. And it's a 47-yard rushing touchdown. And then he saw that Richie was just kind of clogged up and saw the green grass. The track guy turns on the jets. So 34-0 White Falcons, 10:31 left second quarter. There's Hunter Miller, perfect so far, and we're yet to announce or jinx him. It's good. As we'll head to a quick break on WJH 93.1 The Wolf.
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0: And we're back to it on WJH 93.1 The Wolf. Trey Simpkins moments ago with a touchdown run, 47 yards at the 10:31 mark of the second quarter. That brought to you by Julia Davis State Farm in Point Pleasant. Visit her for all your home, life, auto needs and more. As White Falcons up 35-0, it's been a dominant showing, kind of what we've grown used to here in Mason over the years. It's been a dominant run. You got a chance to be a dynasty this season. The potential for 2 state championships in 3 years. You're already a great team. Can you kind of put yourself in that next echelon? As it's to Hunter McCray, he'll tiptoe out towards the 30-yard line, and he's stood up there, met by Braden Stats, who helps him out of bounds. Stats, basketball and baseball player. Saw a flag out there. Coach Zussman, Coach Mason.

0: Hicks. Fun sports year. Last year you had the softball team making it to the state tournament, the championship games. Followed them to Tug Valley. Had three games there. It was pretty cool. They were on the brink of elimination. And you have exciting moments really in all the sports. The track championship, as we mentioned, was something with Coach Johnson. Won a national award as the Rebels with another penalty there on the return. Backed him up to the 22. Here's a handoff. Ian Fowler right around the line of scrimmage. Might have got one. Closes it on Shoemaker. Shoemaker was veering left to right on the, or right to left rather, on the sweep. Fowler sniffed it out from jump. They'll say no gain. Second quarter clock inside 10. Second down and 10 from the 22 of the Rebels as Hanlon turns around, hands it off to Jake Wagaman. Wagaman, nothing doing as Stats jumps on top of the pile. Had another incremental gain there for the Rebels. Might have got three. Jake Wagaman, 5'8", 155-pound junior for Coach Jared Shipe. Shipe was an assistant on the 2018 Ritchie County State Championship team led by Rick Hott. Ohama had a chance to knock him off that year and lost in overtime. As Hanlon on a play-action fake has a chance, and it'll bounce incomplete. He had Jenner Keene open as Wahama miscommunicated. He was at the 30 with a couple yards of separation as James Toth points to the head as if to say, you got to think. It was a good job there. Kind of got the safeties to bite and just beelined right down the center. Keene did. Another guy that's good across a couple of sports for Richie. Here's a McCray punt, short one, hops to Stitt. He adjusts and then muffs it for a second, able to corral it. That'll be okay. So the first sign of really any type of miscues from Wahama as you get away with a coverage bust and then a shaky little punt coverage there. Mike Clace back in the fold for this group, leading the line. Scott Johnson, OC, Jody Roush, DC. Continuity on the staff is so important. You see so many teams in the conference, it's a different guy every year, and that just doesn't work. As Bierce on the sweep gets the handoff from Simpkins, outside run, plenty of room, and the race is on. He touched the chalk, stepped out of bounds. Pierce exasperated, but got a lot. So that's good for 21 yards. When he turns on the jets, he's dangerous. And Coach Toth talked about wanting to get him more involved. Last year, you were just kind of getting to know each other previously in Eastern Eagle. We were playing against as it's a handoff to Stitt. He's met quickly after a yard. Well, defended there by the Ritchie front as Thomas Butcher was in on it. Butcher, 6'3", 255. Gives him a presence on both sides. 8.5 and winding. Second quarter, second down and 7 for Wahama from the 27 of the Rebels. They fake the handoff to Stitt. Simpkins rolls right side. He throws across his body. Long's open. He makes the catch, and he's in the end zone. Trey Simpkins with the shoulder pad hanging out. Makes a brilliant throw for Wahama from the 27 of the Rebels. They fake the handoff to Stitt. Simpkins rolls right side. He throws across his body. Long's open. He makes the catch, and he's in the end zone. Trey Simpkins with the shoulder pad hanging out. Pressure flushed him towards the sideline. The rule of thumb is don't throw across your body, but saw Long wide open, had the arm strength to get it to him. Shout out to Long there. It was a little bit behind him, not much, definitely well within the radius, but strong hands, plucked it. So 41-0 Wahama, 8:20 left in the second quarter. Possibly moving in the direction of a second-half running clock. And Wahama going to take a timeout, as we'll take it with them on WJH 93.1 The Wolf.
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0: 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If you're in the Ripley end of the county, got Stephen Fagale in the mornings, one of the best hosts in the business, as Hunter Miller, no good there. First blemish of the night on the PAT operation. 41-0 Falcons. 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
0: We are back to it on WJH 93.1 The Wolf. Trey Simpkins with a 30-yard touchdown pass to Charlie Long moments ago. That score brought to you by Julia Davis State Farm in Point Pleasant, as Hunter Miller with a low line drive kick will trickle back to Shoemaker. Shoemaker will bring it out, and he's tackled by Harrison Lloyd. Stood him up as the rest of the gang came in. Second special teams tackle tonight for Harrison, as we shout out Marty Holbrook down in Florida. I always appreciate any of the regular listeners. Without you guys, this would not be possible. Also, big thank you to our sponsors and really the whole community, the team. This is a special place with special people. First and 10, 34 of Richie, 8:12 left in the second quarter. Split backs with a wing, as the handoff inside, and no gain. As several White Falcons make the play. Just done a great job tonight getting off of blocks. And I gave the credit to Keller Lapeer. Pierre, senior, 5'10", 190. So Richie going to huddle up. Play clock down inside 10. Going to have to get moving down to 5. Hanlon with it at 3. Now down to 1. And that should have been a delay game. And he hesitated. And they're going to say incomplete pass. The arm came forward. The ball ended up behind him. So the physics there, I mean, Jody Roush would have to help me on that, but I think you'd have to look at that frame by frame, because the ball did end up behind him, but I think the angle might have been in front. So I kind of discombobulated there, as as they almost let the play clock go. So we're brought to you by Bob's Market and Greenhouses in Mason, Belpre, and Gallipolis. For Richie, got a tough start to the season. Going to take on Doddridge County at home next week. After that, you're at St. Mary's. As Hanlon from the gun, will step forward, tries to run. Ian Fowler just bullies everybody as Trenton Rowe comes in to clean up. And he lost a yard. So Fowler said he's still looking for a place to call home. Of course, Ryo and Coach Bartram in the mix, but this is some tape you're probably going to want to watch if you're a college recruiter. Here's McCray stepping into a punt. Spinning ball fielded by Bierce. Here's Trayvon, 45. He's to the 50, 45, 40. As McCray will make a nice tackle as he tumbles ahead to the 37 of the Rebels. Here's McCray stepping into a punt. Spinning ball fielded by Bierce. Here's Trayvon, 45. He's to the 50, 45, 40. As McCray will make a nice tackle as he tumbles ahead to the rushing touchdown. Trayvon Bierce later in the first scores from 34 out. Reason Stitt a rushing touchdown. And Simpkin scores from 47. And the 30-yard pass to Charlie Long on the last series. Here's a jet sweep. Cooper Roush goes backwards. Going to lose some yardage as Noah Shoemaker hangs on to the shoestrings and went in the wrong direction there. Probably lost six. You know, that's a teachable moment for James Toth. I'd imagine he'll probably say, go north-south. Just kind of know when the journey's over. Take what you can. But Roush with a phenomenal game otherwise tonight has some long catches, scored earlier. Inside 6 minutes left in the second quarter, second and 18 for Wahama. As it's an inside handoff and pushing the pile to the 40 is Jarius Robinson as he gets in the mix as a runner. Giving you an option as a power back. You like that? Having some lightning and a little thunder. Inside 5.5 left in the quarter. 41-0 Wahama, 3rd and 12 from the 40 of Richie. As Simpkins is back to pass. Here comes the pressure. He slips it. He'll have to run. He'll tiptoe for a few down the sideline. Is out at the 36 as Shoemaker helped him out. And that is going to bring up fourth down. Simpkins able to scamper for three. 71 rushing yards tonight for Trace Simpkins. So offense staying out there. 4th and 9 from the 35 of Richie. As Robinson again in there. Simpkins will roll left. He dumps it to Trayvon Bierce. Bierce with the first down and more. He's pushed out along the left sideline in the red zone of the Rebels. And that is a first down brought to you by Julia Davis State Farm in Point Pleasant. Just a little sprint out there as Bierce was in the flat. Pitch and catch, you keep it simple. .505 left in the quarter. Here's a Simpkins run. He's got room. He'll dip and dodge and cut and find the end zone. This time from 20. Second rushing touchdown of the quarter for Trace Simpkins. And so Wahama. 5:05 left in the quarter. Here's a Simpkins run. He's got room. He'll dip and dodge and cut and find the end zone. This time from 20. Out. They're going to go for two this time. Jarius Robinson, the back to the left of Trey Simpkins. And Simpkins floats a pass to Charlie Long, and he'll catch it. And it's 49-0 Wahama. And we'll we'll take it to a break on WJEH 93.1 The Wolf.
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0: And we're back to it on WJH 93.1 The Wolf. 49-0 Wahama up over Ritchie County. This team is loaded. They're stout defensively. That's what set the tone tonight, was the sacks of Ian Fowler, Jarius Robinson, Amari Ward, and then it's just been explosive play one after another. As everybody all smiles, everybody's sticking around. This is a show that you kind of don't mind watching, especially if you're wearing red. Richie Buss got here a little late from Ellenboro down Route 50, as this is a short kick caught by Jenner Keene. Keene passed the 40 to the 45-50. Keene, 40 of the White Falcons. Simpkins will push him out of bounds. So in the territory of Wahama, good job there by Jenner Keene. Multi-sport guy, Richie, a perennial state tournament basketball team now with Kenny Church. Shout out to Coach Kenny if you're out there watching. Richie County, good folks. They're always a class act whenever I have to broadcast there, which is appreciated. Looks like a cramp on the field. We'll take it to a video break on WJEH 93.1 The Wolf.

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2: 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On radio and Facebook, it was Amari Ward there shaking up with the cramp, got stretched out by the trainers, and is back up on his feet, getting a little bit of hydration. And I think a little pickle juice, that's the norm in sports and football. That's what you see a little bit early parts of the season. Looks to be good to go. Here's Hanlon. Quick little swing pass over the head of his intended receiver, Jenner Keene, as D'Angelo Thompson closed in coverage. So 4:50 left in the second quarter. Ritchie County looking to get on the board. Noah Shoemaker with three catches. As Ritchie has struggled to move the ball. Virtually nothing in the rushing department. So from the shotgun, here's Hanlon straight ahead. Met after one on the quarterback draw. And that was number 52, Keller Lapeer, second tackle. As the 5'10 senior was there. Ritchie School founded in 1986, consolidation of Harrisville School in Pennsboro. Shipe trying to get it going. They've won four games each of the last two seasons. Made it to the playoffs last year. Fell to Clay Battelle in the first round. The Seabees, of course, made the deep run last year, as that's to McCray, short pass. He'll head upfield for about six or seven, as Kane Brinker, a six-foot sophomore, made the tackle. He'll give him five officially. As McCray with his third grab, and it'll bring up fourth and five. 3:38 and winding in the second quarter. Second quarter, Ritchie breaks the huddle. Near side receiver is Aiden Compton, All-State linebacker. And pre-snap penalty. A far judge threw the flag, delay game. And that's going to drive the Ritchie County staff absolutely up the wall. So 3:18 now, second quarter. Looks like the offense going to stay out there. As Jake Wagman jogs in, now Hanlon with the play. Double receivers each side. Here's Hanlon. Servain throws over the middle, and it's intercepted. Braden Stets. A flag going to come in as the near side judge threw it. Stets leapt up, made the catch. As he saw it all the way, kind of took advantage of a short floater. Here's Hanlon. Servain throws over the middle, and it's intercepted. Braden Stets. Flag, good appearance. That'll negate the interception. So PIs as Stats and Pierce kind of went up to compete, just got too physical and took him out. Two and a half and ticking, 25 of the White Falcons. Trips right. Here's Hanlon, quarterback run. Plants upfield and gets nowhere. No gain This time it's number 60 for Wahama. That's Moses Mankin making the play. Mankin, 5'10 junior. Second and 10. 25 of Wahama trying to maintain the goose egg going into the locker room and right into three jerseys. The right side run maybe got one for junior Wagaman. And it was Austin Chadwell. So getting some different people in the game. Got the starters with Chadwell. Seeing some more people play probably. About 15 to this point on D. Sand little run right side. Here's Chadwell. He'll sling him down. He's a problem. As Wahama played about 15 to this point on D. Sand little run right side. Here's Chadwell. He'll sling him down. He's a problem.
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2: As we're back to it on WJEH 93.1, the Wolf, home of White Falcon Sports, 49-0 lead. Good guys, as it's 4th and 15 for the Ritchie County Rebels on the 30. Just kidding, everybody. And high school sports, good folks, always a community effort. Ritchie County, some of the best. Here's a Hanlon throw down the right side as it's towards the pylon. Shoemaker, he reeled it in. It's a touchdown. Twist and catch. Looks like maybe it started. Just kidding, everybody. And high school sports, good folks, always a community effort. Ritchie County, some of the best. Here's a Hanlon throw down the right side as it's towards the pylon. Shoemaker, he reeled it in. It's a touchdown. Shoemaker's played with a lot of heart tonight and rewarded there with the touchdown. So here is Jenner Keene on for the PAT. Hold from Wagaman. It's a low one. It misses left, and a flag comes down as the kicker Keene fell over. Personal foul. Wonder if it was a roughing the kicker the way that went down. As the white hat makes the call, it was indeed. So half the distance, going to get to try to add to the 6 points on the board there for the Road Rebels. 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Stay tuned for the Julia Davis State Farm Player of the Game. As the Wahama cheerleaders cheer for the crowd. And the band ready to roll. Got some soccer chairs inside of the fence, which is nice. As Hanlon fakes the give, throws to McCray. Great play. It's good for the two-point try. It's 8-0 Rebels, 49-8 White Falcons, as the Rebels with their first 8 points of the game. We're back to the back after this on WJH.
3: Come on over to Bob's. Football season is here, and Bob's Market and Greenhouses is proud to cheer on our Wahama White Falcons. 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
2: Minute 13 left in the second quarter. 49-8. Wahama leads it over Ritchie County. As Noah Shoemaker with the touchdown reception, and Hunter McCray, a catch on the two-point try. As you got to credit Landon Hanlon playing through all the adversity in this game, the senior quarterback. With a nice ball there down the right side. As the Wahama defense got beat. So you get to work on the two-minute drill. As it's Stitt back deep to receive up the middle. Bierce up the right. And Roush up the left. Forward comes Stitt. Fields it at the 20. He's out to the 30, up the middle of Reason. Stitt, the C's part, and you're not going to catch him. Reason, Stitt, 80-yard kickoff return touchdown. So much for working on that two-minute stuff. He's out to the 30, up the middle of Reason. Stitt, the C's part, and you're not going to catch him. Reason, Stitt. 80-yard kickoff return touchdown. So much for working on that. So an electrifying first half continues with just 1 minute left. To 55-8, Wahama to go for two. It's Roush at quarterback. As Jarius Robinson was going to come in, and then the White Falcons will grab a timeout. We're back after this on WJH 93.1 The Wolf.
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2: And we're back to it here at Bactell Stadium. Roush from the shotgun. It's a two-point try. As it's a quarterback run, he's across the goal line. Keane met him, but it was too late. As the draw will put Wahama up 57-8, 60 seconds away from half. As we're back after this on WJH 93.1 The Wolf.
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2: And we're back to it on WJH 93.1, the Wolf 57-8. Wahama with an even minute left in the second quarter as Hunter Miller with a straight-on kickoff will bounce to Shoemaker. He's past the 25 to the 30, slips a couple, bounces off one, angles it outside, 45-50 as Simpkins gives chase and makes the tackle at the 40 of the White Falcons. So he's been their best player tonight, Noah Shoemaker. And just a sophomore, going to be really good. As he had to break a couple. And arm tackle's not good enough, just nitpicking the kickoffs. Been really solid from a coverage standpoint tonight. But got to wrap up. 80-yard kickoff return, touchdown from Reason Stitt, brought to you by Julia Davis State Farm and Point Pleasant. So 50.5 seconds, chance to move the chains a little bit and then take a shot for the Rebels as Hanlon from the gun, shuffles left, throws over the middle, ball complete to Aiden Compton for the first down, count at the 26. Good, confident ball there from Hanlon as the Ritchie offensive line gave him time, put it on him. 15-yard reception there for Compton. Clock moving, 27 seconds. Tiptoeing is Hanlon as he's tackled at the 22. And the clock going to stop. Ritchie, I'll go ahead and take a timeout. So 20.1 seconds left. We'll keep it here on WJH 93.1 The Wolf. Big shout out to Tom Sussman tonight. Be sure to give a thank you to Tom. He's the owner of the station. None of this would be possible without him. He gets here, sets up the game, went over to Eastern, set that up too. He worked that Meg's Eastern game that we brought to you guys last week, that really good one. It was delayed with the rain, and then the Marauders get revenge in an emotional week with the passing of the great coach Charles Chancy. One of those guys that kind of remind you what youth sports are all about. It's about leading young men. Not somebody that I had the pleasure of knowing, but I talked to Coach Barr, current Wahama assistant administrator at the school, and he said Chancy was probably the most important male figure in his life, and got even was really emotional. And coaches really have that opportunity. It's important we remember that, even in the era that we're in. Here's a second down and six from the 22. Back is Hanlon. He lollipops a throw down the right. It's intercepted by Reason Stitt with 14 and a half seconds left. So just went up and got it. The pressure affecting the throw. He was popped. We're in. Here's a second down and six from the 22. Back is Hanlon. He lollipops a throw down the right. It's intercepted by Reason Stitt with 14 and a half seconds left. So going to be Roush. Wahama zone 15. I'd imagine we probably just knee it here, maybe one more. And gonna run a play. And it's four of Hertz. We're taking a shot. Bierce down the middle. And why not? Roush, pretty good arm there. Down 50 on the fly. Or around there, maybe 40, 45. So 8.8 seconds left. You got that kind of speed, why not use it? Fact of the matter is, you only get 10 opportunities in the regular season, so you just have to run things with your first team when you get the chance. As it's back to Roush again, same play. And didn't get a clean throw off there as Reese Edwards backtracked and tried to pick it off, landed short around the 35. This is typically the way that you play Madden. You just four verticals every time. And given the situation, makes sense. It's just kind of fun to watch these guys run. That's my Madden strategy. Four verts every time, never punt. Muhammad doesn't have to worry about punting. Here's Roush throwing it to Charlie Long on the catch and run. Long bulldozed one. He'll get tackled at the 27-yard line. Gain of 12, and that'll end the second quarter. 57-8.
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This is Michael Sussman with you at Bactel Stadium in Mason County, West Virginia. The Wahama White Falcons up 57-8 over the Ritchie County Rebels here in the opener, as they've been really phenomenal in every single position, making an impact in special teams as the Ritchie County band plays along. As Ian Fowler, Austin Chadwell have been unblockable. Trey Simpkins running the show, doing his job. The explosiveness from Bierce, from Stitt, Charlie Long making an impact with the long wingspan, no pun intended, at tight end, as we'll get to the scoring. Started just under 3 minutes in, Trayvon Bierce with a 65-yard punt return touchdown at the 9:19 mark. They started it down Broadway a little bit, bounced it outside, and took off as Bierce, the LKC Defensive Player of the Year, All-State guy, is continuing to shine brighter as Cooper Roush with a score at the 6:25 mark in the first quarter, made it 14-0, a 32-yard scamper. And then again it was Trayvon, 1:54 left in the first, made it 21-0. Scored from 34 yards out. It's a blur with Wahama. Kind of hard to keep track. Start of the second quarter, Reason Stitt gets in on the fun. 19-yard touchdown for the first-team All-Stater. Two-time first-team All-Stater, as Coach Toth reminded me of. Not too many guys have done that here. And then Trey Simpkins, 47-yard touchdown run. The quarterback doing what he does really well. He's a true dual threat when he's really rolling. And then you see the other side of that, the passing, as he hit Charlie Long from 30 yards out with 8:20 left in the second. Across his body, Long reached out, grabbed it, and then a 20-yard touchdown run from Trace with 5 minutes left in the second. And an 80-yard kickoff return touchdown from Reason Stitt with just a minute left there in the second. As Wahama in the locker room, not too much to chirp about. A couple penalties, a couple mistakes, you'll have that. As Ritchie County got on the board down the stretch there. Noah Shoemaker with a 30-yard receiving touchdown at the 1:13 mark. Aiden Compton with a nice 15-yard grab. As Landon Hanlon with the touchdown pass there. And we'll go ahead and take it to another video break on WJH 93.1.

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4: 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Mums are arriving now, and the fall fun is just getting started. 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And we're back to it here on WJH 93.1 The Wolf, as Wahama leads 57-8 at halftime. We're going to leave it open for the White Falcon Band as they take the field here at halftime.

And it's called

Thank you.

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0: So they're up 45-6 over Madonna. As Frontier, Ohio, beating Magnolia 25-6. Got Webster 41, Richwood 8. Wheeling Central 43, the Perry Academy Commodores 8. And then a Saturday game, Greenbrier West Wirt County slated for tomorrow. Double A scores, Bluefield 20, Graham out of Virginia 13. Final, South Harrison 14-0 over Braxton. Polka 34-0 over Buffalo. Williamstown beating Ravenswood 42-7. And that's a tricky opener, playing the Williamstown Yellow Jackets right out of the gate. You can listen to Red Devil football on all year on WMOV. And then Sissonville beating Ripley 26-15. That's the other team that we cover in Jackson County throughout our news coverage. Talked to Coach Simon during the week. He knew it was going to be a tough place to play. They've developed a little bit of a rivalry with Sissonville. Ripley has. So let's see if they can come back. Tough challenge there for quarterback Jackson Moore and company. And then tight one, West Side 14, Wyoming East 13 in the third quarter. As the captains will come out, we'll step to one more break. We're back with the second half.
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0: Ready for the start of quarter number three, 57-8. Wahama leads it over Ritchie County. Sun's gone all the way down. We're past 9:15. As still got the youngsters playing underneath the lights. They'll be out here in a few years. Ritchie got the ball teed up. Jenner Keene ready to kick it away to Reason Stitt. It was back deep. Bierce up the right, and Cooper Roush ready to receive on the left as the whistle blows. Reminder, running clock. Here's a one bouncer scooped low by Bierce as he'll slip a guy, and then he's pushed out at the 41-yard line. It was Keane, the kicker, that got him. So that clock tick-tocks. Couple of first half stats, plenty to choose from as the White Falcons were lights out. We'll give them to you here in a second. Trey Simpkins, 71 rushing yards and two touchdowns. Threw a touchdown pass to Charlie Long. And Simpkins ripped off a run from 47 also. We got couple of second stringers in there now. A little trouble on the operation as Brinker, the quarterback, lost it on the exchange. Trenton Rowe went in and tried to dive on it. So Wahama going to lose a few. And then Trayvon Bierce, 56 rushing yards, has a touchdown on the ground. Also had the punt return touchdown. Has a 16-yard reception as this is a short run up the middle. We'll give you the subs in progress. That was as Braden Statz on the run. He'll go to slot receiver. Third and 12 from the 37 of the White Falcons. As Brinker will get the shotgun snap, fakes it to Rowe, runs right side towards the sideline. He's wrapped up by Aiden Compton, the second-team All-State linebacker. Had 110 tackles last year, 6 sacks, 19 TFLs. As he stood him up there for little to no yardage, and that'll bring the White Falcon punt unit out. And Reasonstit it with the 19-yard rushing touchdown, the 80-yard house call on kickoff return. So it's really just been a little bit of everybody. It's Cooper Roush with a nice night also. Here's a punt. It's a ground ball. Just trickles out at the Richie 33. With 9:06 left in the third. And the clock goes. Tonight's game presented by Bob's Market and Greenhouses in Mason, Belpre, and Gallipolis. Next week you face that Midland Trail team. Their O-line over the years has been coined the Great Wall of Heiko. They're known for rushing the football. They have a big roster, usually about 40, 50 kids, but they did graduate a class of 20 and have just dealt with a tough offseason with some accidents happening off the field, as that is a pass high and incomplete from Hanlon, intended for Noah Shoemaker. But they're well coached. They're kind of a blue-collar squad. And somebody that's going to be ready to play. Heiko, pretty place. It's the confluence. You got the Three Rivers, the Golly, the New, and forgive me if I'm wrong, I believe the Greenbrier meet right there. Good place to get there around 3, kind of see the sights, and then head over to the field, as that is a rush forward for Jake Wagaman to the 40. And that'll bring up third down. It was Jordan on the tackle for the White Falcons. Jermaine Jordan. Jordan 6 foot, 235 pounds. 7.5. Left in the third quarter, 3rd and 4 inside handoff. That's a first down to the 50-yard line. Goes Isaiah Poole as he got the push he needed. That'll move the chains. .705 and ticking, 1st and 10 from the 50. Split backs. It's a handoff to Keene. Keene wheeling around the outside to the 40, to the 35. He stepped out of bounds as he was ushered out there by John Thompson, a 5'6", 115-pound freshman. Take it to 6:40 and winding left in the third. First down marker at the White Falcon 38. Quarterback is still Landon Hanlon, same starters for Richie as he goes under center and fakes the give. Swings it out to the right side, and it's caught right at the first down marker. I think he got it. McCray was met as he was hit by Jackson Barton. Good plant, good ball there by Landon Hanlon. Put it on the money. Reminder, stay after for the Julia Davis State Farm Player of the Game. Got some candidates tonight. Could go a couple different directions. 5:48 and winding. 27 of Wahama. And they fumbled the snap. Wagamon's got to jump on it. And you wonder if there's just some mental fatigue for Richie at this point, the way things have gone tonight on the road. That's something Coach told us earlier. He said, look, they're good. They got a ton of options, just got to be in position. And Richie has at times tonight. It's just the athleticism with this group is different. 5:18 and ticking. Second and 10, handoff. Again, it's Poole. And another tackle for Jermaine Jordan after a short gain. Good reps here for Jordan. They're always evaluating. The coaches are. As we move past 9:24 on WJH 93.1. And trips left, one to the right. As Hanlon, three-step drop, looking for a man. Floats it over the middle. And it is incomplete, deflected by Harrison Lloyd as he went up and took it away from Jenner Keene. Had a chance at the interception, did well. And trips left, one to the right. As Hanlon, three-step drop, looking for a man. Floats it over the middle. And it is incomplete, deflected. Richie trying to get back to former glory. It was Williamstown they beat back in their state championship season. 42-21 over the Yellow Jackets under Rick Hott. That's when they had Ethan Hott. Very good two-sport standout. 3:45 and rolling. Third quarter as Hanlon gets it out. It's caught. A few yards and a forward step. It's going to be a first down there for Isaiah Poole on the reception. Good job being a factor as a receiver there. The Rebels running back. So into the Wahama Fall sports season. We saw the volleyball team the other day at Huntington St. Joe's. They swept a tri-match. As Hanlon will give it to a running back. Wahama uncovered the right side. He's in for the score from 9 yards out. It's a touchdown for Kane. Check that wrong. Ball carrier there was Jenner Keene. Keene with the touchdown, and then a flag came in late. 9 yard TD for Keene. And maybe some. It was a late hit. They'll enforce it on the kickoff. Sure not the type of thing Coach Toth wants to see. Just no reason to compound mistakes. They're going for two under center split backs. They fake to Keene. They look around. McCray flashes open. They dump it to him and he's in. It is good. That'll make it 57-16, Wahama, 3:03 left in the third quarter. We're back after this in Mason, West Virginia.
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0: And we are back to it on WJH 93.1 The Wolf. 57-16 Wahama, 3:03 left in the third quarter here at Bactell Stadium. As it's going to be a right-angled kickoff, going to go out of bounds. It was brought up to the 50 after the late hit on the touchdown. But Richie, unfortunate there. Right idea, just too much on it. As the Wyatt Falcons looking like they're going to bring some starters back out with 2:39 remaining in the third quarter. So we'd like to thank our sponsor, Home National Bank, for supporting Wahama White Falcon football. Still 16 left as the clock will run. So I've got a couple of first-team linemen in there. Hunter Miller on the left side, Ian Fowler the center. But not the skill players. As it's Kane Brinker, the quarterback. Jarius Robinson, running back. Harrison Lloyd in the slot. And the other one out to the left side is Preston Hemmelgarn,

0: And it's a low snap ground ball past Brinker. It's a foot race for it. Jaron Barrett was there first but couldn't quite grab it. And then Wahama, after a significant loss, probably 15 yards, backtracks close to their own 10. Now, those things matter. Those are some things that kind of did you in the quarterfinal last year. You can't let your focus drift, and you always got to be ready no matter who's in there. So first down marker set up in West Columbia as Cain Brinker is in the shotgun. It's a quarterback run. He's met quickly. There is a player down for Richie. We'll take it to a video break on 93.1 FM. 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

0: And we're back to it on WJH 93.1, The Wolf. Michael Sussman here with you as Ritchie County, the injured player, looks to be all right. They're stretching him out. He was walking on his full power as Wahama with another bad snap operation. It caromed off the arm of somebody to Jarius Robinson, and like a Mack truck just keeps going. Spinning, moving the legs, everything. But Coach Toth going to want to see these operations cleaned up, as that will bring up a fourth down. It was third and over 30. It says fourth and 30 now. I guess that's what it shows on the scoreboard. Okay, they'll adjust it. It's more like 20. It's Simpkins as the punter this year. Going to be McCray back deep right at the 50. That's the end of the third quarter. We'll take it to a break. 57-16, White Falcons.
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0: And we're back to it on WJH 93.1 FM. Start of the fourth quarter. Wahama with Cooper Roush in at quarterback in the shotgun. As tonight, a night where you dominated right out of the gun as you took the first punt back to the house. And just explosive plays really gashed the Rebels' false start there for Wahama. Or rather, excuse me, Long Night flag on the broadcaster there as well. This was the punt after the White Falcons. Stall out, rough snap on the series to pin you back. So you flip sides of the field, Simpkins the punter. As the rolling clock goes to 11:20. And a punt caught at the 45, fair cut. There by McCray. So Ritchie home to Doddridge on September 4th. And then they're off. They'll go to St. Mary's on September 17th. For Wahama, we remind you, at Midland Trail next week, scheduled 7:30 kickoff. Scheduled 7 o'clock kickoff on September 11th here versus South Gallia. We'll let you know if that changes time-wise. Then you're at Webster. Long trip on September 18th. Back home against Wirt on September 25th. As Handlin hands off outside. Open field tackle made behind the line of scrimmage by Trenton Rowe as he'll bring down Jenner Keene. It's all about keeping everybody healthy. Wahama really sharing the wealth tonight. And that's important, that you sustain and improve over the course of the year. 9:38, just over 2 hours of game time. Here's Handlin, plenty of time, throws high over the head of his intended target, Hunter McCray. near the White Falcons sideline. Harrison Lloyd was closing in. So final, Calhoun 42-18 over Gilmer County. LKC game there. East Hardy scores 66 points, beats Madonna 66-12. Webster County beats Richwood 41-8. In the third quarter, defensive game. Tucker up 8-7 over Pocahontas. As Handling going to give it on the toss to Poole. He's to the 40 of Wahama. Nice run down to the 37 as he's chased out of bounds by Lloyd. Good blocking off the edge there by the Rebels. White Falcons will sub in Jarius Robinson. Off runs Landon Schell. On the outside, handoff. It's to Shoemaker. Shoemaker getting upfield. And he's spun down deep in Wahama territory. 20-yard run for Noah Shoemaker. Minutes left on the fourth quarter clock. 57-16 Wahama. Richie moving left to right on the dial here at Bactell Stadium. Handling on the give. It's Jenner Keene. He made one cut and then lost the footing around the 15. Lloyd racking up the tackles here. Was the one to cover him up and touch him. Just 2 yards there for Keene. Seven and a half and rolling. As we remind you, WJH 93.1 The Wolf and WMOV, your home for Ohio State Buckeye football. As Coach Day looking to get back to national championship form. That's the expectation in Columbus. Another good run for Keene. Down inside the 10, spins and gets past the first down marker. And that'll be first and goal to go from the 8. .643 and rolling. Handling two backs, one wing to the left. Will fake to Keene, rolls right, looks, throws a pass. It's over the head of his intended target, Aiden Compton. And he had a wide open, missed opportunity there. Ohio State going to open up against Ball State. The Cardinals at the Shoe, 12:30 Saturday. Then September 12th, the big trip to Darrell K. Royal Memorial Stadium to face the Texas Longhorns. They make that visit, one that both squads absolutely have to have. I don't know how much the non-conference tough games help you under this current format, but I'm glad we have them. As that is a bubble screen, incomplete to Hunter McCray. You just want to see good football games. One thing you hate about the college football playoffs is when teams kind of jockey for position through weak scheduling. And WVU dropped a game against Alabama. Probably we're going to lose that one, but we would have liked to see it. Just the whole sport commercialized at every level. As my tangent ends for a 3rd and 5, a nice tackle on the inside run. Number 75, Max Ritchie. 6'3", 290-pound lineman making the play. Just see the depth with Wahama. They're big, they're athletic. A lot of experience, driven. And And WMOV, the home for Cincinnati Bengals football. Hoping Joe Burrow can stay healthy. It's on 1360 AM, 106.9 and 93.5 FM in the car. As Hanlon going to throw, fourth down and five. He had his man Keene. He dropped it. Pressure from behind there. From the White Falcons, trying to get a number there on the far side corner. I believe that was number 20, Jackson Barton. So clock continues to roll through the change of possession. And Bengals preseason game tonight, up 9-3 over the Eagles. Not that it matters. Bengals will open up for real against Tampa Bay at home on September 13th. As we take it to a quick break, timeout taken. As we're back after this.
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0: 3:20 and winding left in the ball game here. 57-16, Wahama up over Ritchie County. The quarterback in the game is Kane Brinker, as he was going to look over to Coach James Telt. Second and 13, lost a few yards on the first down play. Outside run to the right, covered well by Ritchie. As Brinker from the shotgun will send one across him. And pitches it, and the run cut upfield, ran into his own guy, and got a few unlucky there for Braden Stats. As they try to get everybody up safely, Stats helped up. And the clock goes to 2.5 and winding. Might have got 6 yards on the pickup there, Stats. So 3rd and 7. From the 10 of Wahama, 2:20 and ticking. As Brinker back in the shotgun. Stats in motion behind him. It's a Brinker quarterback keep. Takes it up the middle. Near the line to gain. It's going to be tight. It is. Brinker, good job. It's a Julia Davis State Farm first down. Julia Davis State Farm in Point Pleasant. Visit her for all your insurance needs, home, life, auto, and more. First and 10 as they bring it out to the 20. Officially the 17. Jarius Robinson back at running back. Two receivers to the left. And we're going to kneel it out the rest of the way. Wahama 1-0 after a dominant showing tonight. As they'll start to walk towards the locker room, a familiar feeling. The White Falcons walking them off. But not in a sports sense, obviously, lopsided game. Clock clock down to 40. As Brinker got a handle. One more snap. And that should do it. The Wahama White Falcons 1-0, 57-16. They take it over the Ritchie County Rebels. We'll take it to one more break. We are back with your Julia Davis State Farm Player of the Game. 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
0: It is time for our Julia Davis State Farm Player of the Game as Wahama takes it 57-16 over Ritchie County in the opener. And our Player of the Game, we're going to give it to the White Falcon defensive line. Set the tone right off the rip. Ritchie County really never had a chance to get in the rhythm. There were several sacks in the opening series. That's Ian Fowler, Amari Ward, Charlie Long, Jarius Robinson, Austin Chadwell. And yes, we can do that. The D-line tonight stood out. They get the credit for the Julia Davis State Farm Player of the Game. Some honorable mentions, of course, Trayvon Bierce with a 34-yard rushing touchdown. Also housed a punt from 65 yards out. And Cooper Roush with a 32-yard rushing touchdown, had receptions of 20 of 19. Trey Simpkins, a 47-yard touchdown run, scored on the ground from 20 and slung the ball well tonight as well. He hit Charlie Long on a beautiful touchdown pass over the middle. And Reason Stitt finds the end zone from 19 yards on the ground, takes it to the end zone from 80 yards on a kickoff return touchdown. So good first week. We go away. We'll be back at Midland Trail on the airwaves, 730 WJH 93.1 FM. Big thank you to Tom Sussman for operating the camera, the production, as Wahama all smiles. They'll sprint back to the locker room after enjoying it with the students. And we'll see you in Hyco. Shout out to Tom Sussman. Shout out to Dave Miller. This has been Michael Sussman, 57-16 Wahama. Goodbye from Bechtel Stadium.

Chicken Fried with Zach Brown here inside the saloon, a song that Zach Brown wrote when he was playing the clubs in Georgia, the state that he was born in, playing all those clubs around there before he ever moved to Nashville. It was recorded by the Lost Trailers, but then Zach Brown took it back, sent him a cease and desist, got a recording contract, and put it out himself, making it a classic number one. Here's Clint Black, A Good Run of Bad Luck, and a full hour of country.

0: Number one for Luke Combs, Sleepless in a Hotel Room here inside the saloon with the Dirt Band on the way. Fishing in the Dark, we'll throw in Zach Top Band, South of Sanity. His latest, Zach Top. Well, he's feeling the sting of being an artist in country music who is pretty popular, but he has not hit that next level yet. He recently played a show in New York City, and midway through the show, he said, "Well, I'm a little upset and disappointed in myself. I thought we'd have a bigger crowd than we did tonight. So I'm inviting everybody in the back of the arena and up top to come on down and pack them in right up here at front. Don't worry, Zach. You have plenty of time to start packing them in."
1: 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High school football in full effect tonight. Kickoffs on both sides of the river. In the 7 o'clock hour, we'll be looking at temperatures in the upper 70s. Leading up to it, sunny to partly cloudy conditions. We'll see highs top out near 85 today. Tonight, clear skies. Overnight lows near 60 degrees. 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
2: 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High school football in full effect tonight. Kickoffs on both sides of the river. In the 7 o'clock hour, we'll be looking at temperatures in the upper 70s. Leading up to it, sunny to partly cloudy conditions. We'll see highs top out near 85 today. Tonight, clear skies. Overnight lows near 60 degrees. 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

Tracy Lawrence, find out who your friends are here inside the Saloon Number One. As a matter of fact, it was a song that was on the charts in two different variations and versions, one of which went number one. The very first one, just Tracy Lawrence by himself, that one did not hit number one, but then he re-recorded it with his best friends Tim McGraw and Kenny Chesney. And those trio of cowboys took it all the way up the country music charts. 4 Hour of Country with Patti Loveless and You Can Feel Bad.

0: Lauren, Elena, Chase, Matthew, all my exes here inside the saloon. Brett Eldridge on the way. Did you know Brett Eldridge left country music? I mean, he's still around. We're still playing some of his biggest hits, but he kind of went away for a while, left his record company, saying that he wanted to focus more not only on his Christmas tour, which has become an annual thing and people buy tickets up months in advance to see, but he said he also wanted to focus more on R&B and pop-driven songs. Oh, yeah, and he also wanted to get married, marrying his longtime girlfriend earlier this year. Riley Green on the way and Sammy Kershaw as well.
1: 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High school football in full effect tonight. Kickoffs on both sides of the river. In the 7 o'clock hour, we'll be looking at temperatures in the upper 70s. Leading up to it, sunny to partly cloudy conditions. We'll see highs top out near 85 today. Tonight, clear skies. Overnight lows near 60 degrees. 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

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We're just pure country. Oldies, new songs, and classics in between. The

0: Chevy Silverado. That's a song that's hard not to sing along with, isn't it? Bailey Zimmerman, Charlie Derrick. I tell you what, I almost needed to hand in my DJ card on this one here because Carmen just asked me to put on a Dwight Yoakam song, and I said, I don't know if I know that song, you know. And she said, well, you're a DJ. You're a country DJ. You're supposed to know all these songs. She's right. You know, I should. But I can't wait to hear it again. I had to think about it for a minute, and I said, oh, yeah, I remember that. Please, Please, Baby by Dwight Yoakam. Y'all remember that one? It's a good one, and it's on the way.
1: 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Fairland over Point Pleasant 33-7. Boyd County defeats Rock Hill 39-36. Adena over Colgrove 12-8. Memphis defeats Chesapeake 28-13. Portsmouth West shuts out Portsmouth 42-0. South Point shuts out Southern 38-0. South Gallia defeats River Valley 12-6. Sims Valley defeats Meigs 55-14. Eastern over Miller 34-8. Alexander over Federal Hockey 35-6. Unioto beats Athens 33-14. Piketon over Wellston 43-8. Vinton County defeats Paint Valley 60-33. Nelsonville York over Logan 48-6. Waterford defeats Caldwell 15-8. Trimble shuts out Fairfield Christian 42-0. Eastern Pike over Oak Hill 49-7. In West Virginia, the opening week of the high school football season, Wahama defeats Ritchie County 57-16. Williamstown over Ravenswood 42-7. Sissonville defeats Ripley 32-27. Roan County over Doddridge County 26-7. Polka defeats Buffalo 37-13. Morgantown over Parkersburg 33-9. John Marshall over Marietta 37-21. Wheeling Park over Parkersburg South 28-21. 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
1: 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Jackson shuts out Gay Academy 55-0. Fairwind over Point Pleasant 33-7. Boyd County defeats Rock Hill 39-36. Adena over Colgrove 12-8. Memphis defeats Chesapeake 28-13. Portsmouth West shuts out Portsmouth 42-0. South Point shuts out Southern 38-0. South Gallia defeats River Valley 12-6. Sims Valley defeats Meigs 55-14. Eastern over Miller 34-8. Alexander over Federal Hockey 35-6. Unioto beats Athens 33-14. Piketon over Wellston 43-8. Vinton County defeats Paint Valley 60-33. Nelsonville York over Logan 48-6. Waterford defeats Caldwell 15-8. Trimble shuts out Fairfield Christian 42-0. Eastern Pike over Oak Hill 49-7. In West Virginia, the opening week of the high school football season, Wahama defeats Ritchie County 57-16. Williamstown over Ravenswood 42-7. Sissonville defeats Ripley 32-27. Roan County over Doddridge County 26-7. Poca defeats Buffalo 37-13. Morgantown over Parkersburg 33-9. John Marshall over Marietta 37-21. Wheeling Park over Parkersburg South 28-21. 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
0: 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The Wolf.

Yeah, they even spell it the right way. It's AWNAW. Chris Young, Charlie Dare kicking off hour two of the show here tonight. Got some Alan Jackson coming up here next, but right now here's Diamond Rio. She's so

pipe was white. It was 18 feet from the bow to the stern light. Second hand from a dealer in Atlanta. I rode up with Daddy when he went there to get her.

Some stations are classic country. Some stations are new country. We're just pure country. Oldies, new songs, and classics in between. The Wolf.

0: Here's Get to Drinking, Zach, John, King, Charlie. Derek, of course, this weekend, I guess a lot of people are going to be doing that. Ain't nothing wrong with it, as long as you don't get behind the wheel of a car after you do it. Charlie, Derek here. Ella Langley, by far, is number one on my, or at least on my show. More y'all want to call. You'll call or text me and ask me to put on Ella Langley's song. She's by far number one. You know what number, this might surprise you too. You know what's number two? Stella Lefty in Boston. Y'all love that song. I do too. About to play it, coming up next.
1: 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Jackson shuts out Gay Academy 55-0. Fairland over Point Pleasant 33-7. Boyd County defeats Rock Hill 39-36. Adena over Colgrove 12-8. Memphard defeats Chesapeake 28-13. Portsmouth West shuts out Portsmouth 42-0. South Point shuts out Southern 38-0. South Gallia defeats River Valley 12-6. Sims Valley defeats Meigs 55-14. Eastern over Miller 34-8. Alexander over Federal Hockey 35-6. Unioto beats Athens 33-14. Piketon over Wellston 43-8. Vinton County defeats Paint Valley 60-33. Nelsonville York over Logan 48-6. Waterford defeats Caldwell 15-8. Trimble shuts out Fairfield Christian 42-0. Eastern Pike over Oak Hill 49-7. In West Virginia, the opening week of the high school football season, Wahama defeats Ritchie County 57-16. Williamstown over Ravenswood 42-7. Sissonville defeats Ripley 32-27. Roane County over Doddridge County 26-7. Polka defeats Buffalo 37-13. Morgantown over Parkersburg 33-9. John Marshall over Marietta 37-21. Wheeling Park over Parksburg South 28-21. 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
0: Here's a look at your latest Superstar Country Quad County weather forecast. We'll see areas of dense fog on Saturday morning. Once the fog lifts, sunny skies for the remainder of the day. We'll see high temperatures top out in the mid-80s. Tonight, mostly clear. Overnight lows in the mid-60s. Sunday, sunny skies. Highs in the upper 80s. Sunday night, partly cloudy skies. Lows in the upper 60s. Monday, mostly sunny. Highs around 90. Monday night, mostly clear in the evening, becoming partly cloudy late. Lows in the low 70s.
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2: 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Jackson shuts out Gay Academy 55-0. Fairwind over Point Pleasant 33-7. Boyd County defeats Rock Hill 39-36. Adena over Colgrove 12-8. Memphis defeats Chesapeake 28-13. Portsmouth West shuts out Portsmouth 42-0. South Point shuts out Southern 38-0. South Gallia defeats River Valley 12-6. Sims Valley defeats Meigs 55-14. Eastern over Miller 34-8. Alexander over Federal Hockey 35-6. Unioto beats Athens 33-14. Piketon over Wellston 43-8. Vinton County defeats Paint Valley 60-33. Nelsonville York over Logan 48-6. Waterford defeats Caldwell 15-8. Trimble shuts out Fairfield Christian 42-0. Eastern Pike over Oak Hill 49-7. In West Virginia, the opening week of the high school football season, Wahama defeats Ritchie County 57-16. Williamstown over Ravenswood 42-7. Sissonville defeats Ripley 32-27. Roan County over Doddridge County 26-7. Polka defeats Buffalo 37-13. Morgantown over Parkersburg 33-9. John Marshall over Marietta 37-21. Wheeling Park over Parksburg South 28-21. 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
3: Here's a look at your latest Superstar Country Quad County weather forecast. We'll see areas of dense fog on Saturday morning. Once the fog lifts, sunny skies for the remainder of the day. We'll see high temperatures top out in the mid-80s. Tonight, mostly clear. Overnight lows in the mid-60s. Sunday, sunny skies, highs in the upper 80s. Sunday night, partly cloudy skies, lows in the upper 60s. Monday, mostly sunny, highs around 90. Monday night, mostly clear in the evening, becoming partly cloudy late, lows in the low 70s.
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0: Chris Carry On, Kenny Chesney, and Charlie Derrick. Next time your guy or your girl says, hey, do you love me? You could tell them what George is about to sing about. You could just tell them, I love you without end. Amen. That's a good answer, too. It's an even better song. And it's coming up here next.
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0: Yes, Taylor Swift and Anuya. Charlie Derrick here. There are several songs about it. You know, when you meet somebody new and you're not sure, but you're thinking, "Whoa, boy, they might be a little bit out of my league," and I got a feeling that this ain't going to work out. But I can't help myself. I'm gonna have to go ahead and dive into it. There's Heartache on the Dance Floor, and that's of course John Party, and what's the one by Dan and Chase? Save Me the Trouble. Yeah, Just Keep Walking. I Know You're Beautiful. Just Keep Walking. Save Me the Trouble of a Broken Heart. But I think the best one is Brooks and Dunn, Working on My Next Broken Heart. That is such a good song. About to play it. Coming up next.
1: 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Jackson shuts out Gay Academy 55-0. Fairland over Point Pleasant 33-7. Boyd County defeats Rock Hill 39-36. Adena over Colgrove 12-8. Memphard defeats Chesapeake 28-13. Portsmouth West shuts out Portsmouth 42-0. South Point shuts out Southern 38-0. South Gallia defeats River Valley 12-6. Sims Valley defeats Meigs 55-14. Eastern over Miller 34-8. Alexander over Federal Hockey 35-6. Unioto beats Athens 33-14. Piketon over Wellston 43-8. Vinton County defeats Paint Valley 60-33. Nelsonville York over Logan 48-6. Waterford defeats Caldwell 15-8. Trimble shuts out Fairfield Christian 42-0. Eastern Pike over Oak Hill 49-7. In West Virginia, the opening week of the high school football season, Wahama defeats Ritchie County 57-16. Williamstown over Ravenswood 42-7. Sissonville defeats Ripley 32-27. Roane County over Doddridge County 26-7. Polka defeats Buffalo 37-13. Morgantown over Parkersburg 33-9. John Marshall over Marietta 37-21. Wheeling Park over Parkersburg South 28-21. 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
2: Here's a look at your latest Superstar Country Quad County weather forecast. We'll see areas of dense fog on Saturday morning. Once the fog lifts, sunny skies for the remainder of the day. We'll see high temperatures top out in the mid-80s. Tonight, mostly clear. Overnight lows in the mid-60s. Sunday, sunny skies. Highs in the upper 80s. Sunday night, partly cloudy skies. Lows in the upper 60s. Monday, mostly sunny. Highs around 90. Monday night, mostly clear in the evening, becoming partly cloudy late. Lows in the low 70s.
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0: Kane Brown, Woman, Charlie, Derek. You know, you'd think as long as this song's been around, it's been around since late 80s, early 90s, but you'd think y'all would get tired of it. You'd quit requesting it, but you don't. It seems like just about every night I'll get a request for Aaron Tippin, and there ain't nothing wrong with radio. Everybody loves that song, which explains why I'm about to play it. Got a request for it. We'll play it coming up next.
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4: Harvest in the Wood returns to Riverfront Park in Ravenswood on Friday, September 25th and Saturday, September 26th. 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
1: 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Jackson shuts out Gay Academy 55-0. Fairland over Point Pleasant 33-7. Boyd County defeats Rock Hill 39-36. Adena over Colgrove 12-8. Memphard defeats Chesapeake 28-13. Portsmouth West shuts out Portsmouth 42-0. South Point shuts out Southern 38-0. South Gallia defeats River Valley 12-6. Sims Valley defeats Meigs 55-14. Eastern over Miller 34-8. Alexander over Federal Hockey 35-6. Unioto beats Athens 33-14. Piketon over Wellston 43-8. Vinton County defeats Paint Valley 60-33. Nelsonville York over Logan 48-6. Waterford defeats Caldwell 15-8. Trimble shuts out Fairfield Christian 42-0. Eastern Pike over Oak Hill 49-7. In West Virginia, the opening week of the high school football season, Wahama defeats Ritchie County 57-16. Williamstown over Ravenswood 42-7. Sissonville defeats Ripley 32-27. Roane County over Doddridge County 26-7. Polka defeats Buffalo 37-13. Morgantown over Parkersburg 33-9. John Marshall over Marietta 37-21. Wheeling Park over Parksburg South 28-21. 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
2: Here's a look at your latest Superstar Country Quad County weather forecast. We'll see areas of dense fog on Saturday morning. Once the fog lifts, sunny skies for the remainder of the day. We'll see high temperatures top out in the mid-80s. Tonight, mostly clear. Overnight lows in the mid-60s. Sunday, sunny skies. Highs in the upper 80s. Sunday night, partly cloudy skies. Lows in the upper 60s. Monday, mostly sunny. Highs around 90. Monday night, mostly clear in the evening, becoming partly cloudy late. Lows in the low 70s.
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You know, Jody Messina about to teach that dude how to leave because she's had enough of him. 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Man, he's looking at it from a completely different end of the spectrum. It must be love. It's Alan Jackson.

0: hear, and I give you a choice of songs that you hear, and then I say, well, I'm just kidding you. I'm going to play all three of them. Man, it's, I always do that when there are just three of my favorite songs coming up here next. About to play Leanne Womack, Would You Rather Hear I Hope You Dance? About to play Trace Atkins, I Left Something Turned On at Home. Would you rather hear that one, or would you rather hear Ella Langley, Be Her? And then everybody says together, I want to hear them all. I say, all right, let's do it. We'll start it off coming up next.
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7: The Village of Racine will host Party in the Park at Star Mill Park on Friday, September 11th and Saturday, September 12th. 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

0: Of course, you sing along with that one. Everybody does. Everybody knows all the words to that one, too. Ella Langley and Be Her. Keep your voice warmed up, because there's another one I promise you you're about to be singing along with. Garth Brooks and Two Pina Coladas. I'll take two, one for each hand. Yeah, we'll just wait for the song to come on. We'll start singing with it. It's on the way.
1: 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Jackson shuts out Gay Academy 55-0. Fairland over Point Pleasant 33-7. Boyd County defeats Rock Hill 39-36. Adena over Colgrove 12-8. Memphis defeats Chesapeake 28-13. Portsmouth West shuts out Portsmouth 42-0. South Point shuts out Southern 38-0. South Gallia defeats River Valley 12-6. Sims Valley defeats Meigs 55-14. Eastern over Miller 34-8. Alexander over Federal Hockey 35-6. Unioto beats Athens 33-14. Piketon over Wellston 43-8. Vinton County defeats Paint Valley 60-33. Nelsonville York over Logan 48-6. Waterford defeats Caldwell 15-8. Trimble shuts out Fairfield Christian 42-0. Eastern Pike over Oak Hill 49-7. In West Virginia, the opening week of the high school football season, Wahama defeats Ritchie County 57-16. Williamstown over Ravenswood 42-7. Sissonville defeats Ripley 32-27. Roan County over Doddridge County 26-7. Poca defeats Buffalo 37-13. Morgantown over Parkersburg 33-9. John Marshall over Marietta 37-21. Wheeling Park over Parkersburg South 28-21. 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
2: Here's a look at your latest Superstar Country Quad County weather forecast. We'll see areas of dense fog on Saturday morning. Once the fog lifts, sunny skies for the remainder of the day. We'll see high temperatures top out in the mid-80s. Tonight, mostly clear. Overnight lows in the mid-60s. Sunday, sunny skies. Highs in the upper 80s. Sunday night, partly cloudy skies. Lows in the upper 60s. Monday, mostly sunny. Highs around 90. Monday night, mostly clear in the evening, becoming partly cloudy late. Lows in the low 70s.
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1: 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Jackson shuts out Gay Academy 55-0. Fairland over Point Pleasant 33-7. Boyd County defeats Rock Hill 39-36. Adena over Colgrove 12-8. Memphard defeats Chesapeake 28-13. Portsmouth West shuts out Portsmouth 42-0. South Point shuts out Southern 38-0. South Gallia defeats River Valley 12-6. Sims Valley defeats Meigs 55-14. Eastern over Miller 34-8. Alexander over Federal Hockey 35-6. Unioto beats Athens 33-14. Piketon over Wellston 43-8. Vinton County defeats Paint Valley 60-33. Nelsonville York over Logan 48-6. Waterford defeats Caldwell 15-8. Trimble shuts out Fairfield Christian 42-0. Eastern Pike over Oak Hill 49-7. In West Virginia, the opening week of the high school football season, Wahama defeats Ritchie County 57-16. Williamstown over Ravenswood 42-7. Sissonville defeats Ripley 32-27. Roane County over Doddridge County 26-7. Polka defeats Buffalo 37-13. Morgantown over Parkersburg 33-9. John Marshall over Marietta 37-21. Wheeling Park over Parkersburg South 28-21. 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
2: Here's a look at your latest Superstar Country Quad County weather forecast. We'll see areas of dense fog on Saturday morning. Once the fog lifts, sunny skies for the remainder of the day. We'll see high temperatures top out in the mid-80s. Tonight, mostly clear. Overnight lows in the mid-60s. Sunday, sunny skies. Highs in the upper 80s. Sunday night, partly cloudy skies. Lows in the upper 60s. Monday, mostly sunny. Highs around 90. Monday night, mostly clear in the evening, becoming partly cloudy late. Lows in the low 70s.
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You know, I know it sounds silly because I like all the songs that we play here on the radio station, but I love that one. Dirt for the Georgia Line, Charlie, Derek. Hey there. Appreciate y'all joining me. How about little Susie Boggs here? Drive.

Pawpaw Festival at the Snow Fork Event Center, Friday, September 18th, Saturday, September 19th, and Sunday, September 20th. 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

0: South Sanity, Zach Top, Charlie Derrick. We're doing this thing. I started doing it last night, and we were talking about, it was a question that I wanted you to answer. Is like, what is one thing you like about yourself? You know, you always say, you know what I like about you, but we hardly ever say, here's what I like about me. You know, I guess it could be a little awkward and stuff, but I was asking it anyway. And I love what Bill had to say. He said, I love that I have great friends. And I wrote him back. This was on social, and I wrote him back. And I said, well, most people who have great friends are great friends themselves. They got those great friends because they're a great friend. And he said, you know what, Charlie, I appreciate it. I never looked at it like that. But what is one thing, you know, he appreciates having great friends. What is one thing that you, that's what one of the things he likes about him. What is one thing you like about you?
1: 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Jackson shuts out Gay Academy 55-0. Fairland over Point Pleasant 33-7. Boyd County defeats Rock Hill 39-36. Adena over Colgrove 12-8. Memphis defeats Chesapeake 28-13. Portsmouth West shuts out Portsmouth 42-0. South Point shuts out Southern 38-0. South Gallia defeats River Valley 12-6. Sims Valley defeats Meigs 55-14. Eastern over Miller 34-8. Alexander over Federal Hockey 35-6. Unioto beats Athens 33-14. Piketon over Wellston 43-8. Vinton County defeats Paint Valley 60-33. Nelsonville York over Logan 48-6. Waterford defeats Caldwell 15-8. Trimble shuts out Fairfield Christian 42-0. Eastern Pike over Oak Hill 49-7. In West Virginia, the opening week of the high school football season, Wahama defeats Ritchie County 57-16. Williamstown over Ravenswood 42-7. Sissonville defeats Ripley 32-27. Roane County over Doddridge County 26-7. Poca defeats Buffalo 37-13. Morgantown over Parkersburg 33-9. John Marshall over Marietta 37-21. Wheeling Park over Parksburg South 28-21. 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
0: Here's a look at your latest Superstar Country Quad County weather forecast. We'll see areas of dense fog on Saturday morning. Once the fog lifts, sunny skies for the remainder of the day. We'll see high temperatures top out in the mid-80s. Tonight, mostly clear. Overnight lows in the mid-60s. Sunday, sunny skies. Highs in the upper 80s. Sunday night, partly cloudy skies. Lows in the upper 60s. Monday, mostly sunny. Highs around 90. Monday night, mostly clear in the evening, becoming partly cloudy late. Lows in the low 70s.
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2: 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Jackson shuts out Gay Academy 55-0. Fairland over Point Pleasant 33-7. Boyd County defeats Rock Hill 39-36. Adena over Colgrove 12-8. Memphard defeats Chesapeake 28-13. Portsmouth West shuts out Portsmouth 42-0. South Point shuts out Southern 38-0. South Gallia defeats River Valley 12-6. Sims Valley defeats Meigs 55-14. Eastern over Miller 34-8. Alexander over Federal Hockey 35-6. Unioto beats Athens 33-14. Piketon over Wellston 43-8. Vinton County defeats Paint Valley 60-33. Nelsonville York over Logan 48-6. Waterford defeats Caldwell 15-8. Trimble shuts out Fairfield Christian 42-0. Eastern Pike over Oak Hill 49-7. In West Virginia, the opening week of the high school football season, Wahama defeats Ritchie County 57-16. Williamstown over Ravenswood 42-7. Sissonville defeats Ripley 32-27. Roane County over Doddridge County 26-7. Polka defeats Buffalo 37-13. Morgantown over Parkersburg 33-9. John Marshall over Marietta 37-21. Wheeling Park over Parksburg South 28-21. 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
3: Here's a look at your latest Superstar Country Quad County weather forecast. We'll see areas of dense fog on Saturday morning. Once the fog lifts, sunny skies for the remainder of the day. We'll see high temperatures top out in the mid-80s. Tonight, mostly clear. Overnight lows in the mid-60s. Sunday, sunny skies. Highs in the upper 80s. Sunday night, partly cloudy skies. Lows in the upper 60s. Monday, mostly sunny. Highs around 90. Monday night, mostly clear in the evening, becoming partly cloudy late. Lows in the low 70s.
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Here's Josh Turner.

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4: The Village of Racine will host Party in the Park at Starmill Park on Friday, September 11th and Saturday, September 12th. 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

0: Jason Aldean, and don't tell on me, Charlie Derrick. Well, I guess I'm going to get off here in the next 30, 40 minutes, and Andrew and I are going to have some breakfast. My wife and I are going to have some breakfast, and she said, well, let's go and see if we can't find some stuff for the house, you know, for fall, you know, some new stuff for the house, and, you know, because this last weekend in August, so we'd be heading into September next week. So I said, all right, let's do that, and then I this is right before I left for work last night. I said, and maybe we can run by and check on a new TV, too. And she looked at me and she said, we don't need a new TV. And I thought, well, you know, we might be able to get a bigger TV. And she looked at me again and I said, football season getting underway. We might need a bigger TV. Oh, Lord, you should have seen the look I got on that.
1: 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Jackson shuts out Gay Academy 55-0. Fairland over Point Pleasant 33-7. Boyd County defeats Rock Hill 39-36. Adena over Colgrove 12-8. Memphard defeats Chesapeake 28-13. Portsmouth West shuts out Portsmouth 42-0. South Point shuts out Southern 38-0. South Gallia defeats River Valley 12-6. Sims Valley defeats Meigs 55-14. Eastern over Miller 34-8. Alexander over Federal Hockey 35-6. Unioto beats Athens 33-14. Piketon over Wellston 43-8. Vinton County defeats Paint Valley 60-33. Nelsonville York over Logan 48-6. Waterford defeats Caldwell 15-8. Trimble shuts out Fairfield Christian 42-0. Eastern Pike over Oak Hill 49-7. In West Virginia, the opening week of the high school football season, Wahama defeats Ritchie County 57-16. Williamstown over Ravenswood 42-7. Sissonville defeats Ripley 32-27. Roan County over Doddridge County 26-7. Polka defeats Buffalo 37-13. Morgantown over Parkersburg 33-9. John Marshall over Marietta 37-21. Wheeling Park over Parksburg South 28-21. 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
2: Here's a look at your latest Superstar Country Quad County weather forecast. We'll see areas of dense fog on Saturday morning. Once the fog lifts, sunny skies for the remainder of the day. We'll see high temperatures top out in the mid-80s. Tonight, mostly clear. Overnight lows in the mid-60s. Sunday, sunny skies. Highs in the upper 80s. Sunday night, partly cloudy skies. Lows in the upper 60s. Monday, mostly sunny. Highs around 90. Monday night, mostly clear in the evening, becoming partly cloudy late. Lows in the low 70s.
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Oldies, new songs, and classics in between. The Wolf.

0: Is Luke Bryan, Country and She Knows It, here for a Saturday morning. Hey, that's going to do it for me. I got to pack them up, shine it on out of here. I'll see y'all back a little bit later on tonight. It's Charlie Derrick. Like to thank you for letting me be myself.
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4: Harvest in the Wood returns to Riverfront Park in Ravenswood on Friday, September 25th and Saturday, September 26th. 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
1: Here's a look at your latest Superstar Country Quad County weather forecast. We'll see areas of dense fog on Saturday morning. Once the fog lifts, sunny skies for the remainder of the day. We'll see high temperatures top out in the mid-80s. Tonight, mostly clear. Overnight lows in the mid-60s. Sunday, sunny skies, highs in the upper 80s. Sunday night, partly cloudy skies, lows in the upper 60s. Monday, mostly sunny, highs around 90. Monday night, mostly clear in the evening, becoming partly cloudy late, lows in the low 70s. 93.

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0: Flying right along with a catfish. It's Morgan Wallen and I Got Better. Coming up, we got Zach John King, Rodney Crowell, Chris Young. Something you want to add to it, hit me up. 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
1: Here's a look at your latest Superstar Country Quad County weather forecast. We'll see areas of dense fog on Saturday morning. Once the fog lifts, sunny skies for the remainder of the day. We'll see high temperatures top out in the mid-80s. Tonight, mostly clear. Overnight lows in the mid-60s. Sunday, sunny skies. Highs in the upper 80s. Sunday night, partly cloudy skies. Lows in the upper 60s. Monday, mostly sunny. Highs around 90. Monday night, mostly clear in the evening, becoming partly cloudy late. Lows in the low 70s.
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0: What do you think about this? The average person in America, you, me, hits their energy slump at 2:48 p.m. in the afternoon. A survey shows packed schedules lead to 71% to skip or delay meals a few times a week because they're too busy. And according to the research, people are tired, but it goes beyond needing more sleep, as 82% admit they feel like they're going through life on autopilot. Yikes. So we hit our energy slump at 2:58 in the afternoon, huh? Maybe that's due to the sugar crash we get after eating donuts at 2:31. Could be for me.
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2: Here's a look at your latest Superstar Country Quad County weather forecast. We'll see areas of dense fog on Saturday morning. Once the fog lifts, sunny skies for the remainder of the day. We'll see high temperatures top out in the mid-80s. Tonight, mostly clear. Overnight lows in the mid-60s. Sunday, sunny skies. Highs in the upper 80s. Sunday night, partly cloudy skies. Lows in the upper 60s. Monday, mostly sunny, highs around 90. Monday night, mostly clear in the evening, becoming partly cloudy late, lows in the low 70s.
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0: How that morning coffee, whatever you like to sip on, tastes better. 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Why not? Yeah. You got the music to go with whatever you're doing or eating. Jake Owen coming up. Shaboozy Jelly Roll. Got the new one from Stella Lefty. Yeah, Boston. Right now, here's Chris Do.
1: I can see you got your eye on this old cowboy.

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0: Check it out. According to the 2026 IMD Smart City Index, yeah, there is one, Zurich has been named the world's smartest city for the seventh year in a row in the world, beating out 150 other cities. Rankings are based on how residents rate technology, infrastructure, quality of life, sustainability. Oslo, Norway came in second, followed by Geneva, London, Copenhagen, rounding out the top five. Another Swiss city came in seventh. Boston was the highest ranking U.S. city at 35. Well, D.C. came in at 40th. Wait, Washington, D.C. is a smart city? Well, that completely wipes out any worthiness of this poll. All right, come on. If you're from D.C., I'm sorry.
1: Here's a look at your latest superstar country quad county weather forecast. We'll see areas of dense fog on Saturday morning. Once the fog lifts, sunny skies for the remainder of the day. We'll see high temperatures top out in the mid-80s. Tonight, mostly clear. Overnight, lows in the mid-60s. Sunday, sunny skies. Highs in the upper 80s. Sunday night, partly cloudy skies. Lows in the upper 60s. Monday, mostly sunny. Highs around 90. Monday night, mostly clear in the evening, becoming partly cloudy late. Lows in the low 70s.
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0: Carry on, Kenny Chesney, the new one. He's got to get excited about football season. Boy, a week from today, games are rolling. The college ranks, I'm sure, obviously, he's going to be pulling for his Tennessee Volunteers, the Tennessee boy. Coming up, Tracy Byrd, Eric Church, Kane Brown, up next.
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3: Here's a look at your latest superstar country quad county weather forecast. We'll see areas of dense fog on Saturday morning. Once the fog lifts, sunny skies for the remainder of the day. We'll see high temperatures top out in the mid-80s. Tonight, mostly clear. Overnight lows in the mid-60s. Sunday, sunny skies. Highs in the upper 80s. Sunday night, partly cloudy skies. Lows in the upper 60s. Monday, mostly sunny. Highs around 90. Monday night, mostly clear in the evening, becoming partly cloudy late. Lows in the low 70s.
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3: 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Jackson shuts out Gay Academy 55-0. Fairland over Point Pleasant 33-7. Boyd County defeats Rock Hill 39-36. Adena over Colgrove 12-8. Memphard defeats Chesapeake 28-13. Portsmouth West shuts out Portsmouth 42-0. South Point shuts out Southern 38-0. South Gallia defeats River Valley 12-6. Sims Valley defeats Meigs 55-14. Eastern over Miller 34-8. Alexander over Federal Hockey 35-6. Unioto beats Athens 33-14. Piketon over Wellston 43-8. Vinton County defeats Paint Valley 60-33. Nelsonville York over Logan 48-6. Waterford defeats Caldwell 15-8. Trimble shuts out Fairfield Christian 42-0. Eastern Pike over Oak Hill 49-7. In West Virginia, the opening week of the high school football season, Wahama defeats Ritchie County 57-16. Williamstown over Ravenswood 42-7. Sissonville defeats Ripley 32-27. Roane County over Doddridge County 26-7. Polka defeats Buffalo 37-13. Morgantown over Parkersburg 33-9. John Marshall over Marietta 37-21. Wheeling Park over Parkersburg South 28-21. 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

Saturday morning, the final weekend of August. Here comes fall and pumpkin spice and football and Halloween treats. And before you know it, we'll be Christmas shopping. Oh, boy. Eric Church now and Drink in My Hand.

0: How many of you like to, you know, eat leftovers, but then sometimes you forget about it in the back? Well, if you're tired of discovering forgotten leftovers in the back of the fridge days, weeks later, experts say a simple trick called the eat this first rule could help, right? The idea is to create a designated spot in your fridge for foods that need to be used soon, whether that's leftovers, ripe produce, or ingredients near their expiration date, by keeping those items front and center. All right. Makes sense. You're more likely to use them before they go bad. 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Leave. 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
4: Sand gets the ball. Looks. Quick flip goes up the left side to Smith, who catches and goes to the end zone for a touchdown on a 15-yard scoring play. Julian Sand to Jeremiah Smith. State showing blitz again. Snap to Sand. Fakes a reverse. Looks to throw from his own 45. Slings that deep down the right side for Carnell Tate, who runs under it and grabs it and launches into the end zone for a touchdown. Sand with a snap. Fakes a handoff. Lofts that one in the end zone. It's deflected. But down with it is Smith to catch it and step into the end zone. Jeremiah Smith catches a deflected pass and takes it in the end zone for a touchdown on an 11-yard pass play.
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0: Russell Dickerson, happy to be here with the catfish in early. A little catfish for breakfast on this Saturday the 29th as we get ready to wrap it up. Man, Tuesday is going to be September the 1st. Well, today we're celebrating National Chop Suey Day, More Herbs, Less Salt Day, National Toasted Marshmallow Day tomorrow. I'm always looking for some kind of food drink holiday. Cheers to any of that.
1: Here's a look at your latest superstar country quad county weather forecast. We'll see areas of dense fog on Saturday morning. Once the fog lifts, sunny skies for the remainder of the day. We'll see high temperatures top out in the mid-80s. Tonight, mostly clear. Overnight lows in the mid-60s. Sunday, sunny skies, highs in the upper 80s. Sunday night, partly cloudy skies, lows in the upper 60s. Monday, mostly sunny, highs around 90. Monday night, mostly clear in the evening, becoming partly cloudy late, lows in the low 70s.
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0: What do you think about this? The average person in America, you me, hits their energy slump at 2:48 p.m. in the afternoon. A survey shows packed schedules lead to 71% to skip or delay meals a few times a week because they're too busy. And according to the research, people are tired, but it goes beyond needing more sleep, as 82% admit they feel like they're going through life on autopilot. Yikes. So we hit our energy slump at 2:58 in the afternoon, huh? Maybe that's due to the sugar crash we get after eating donuts at 2:31. Could be for me.
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5: 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Boyd County defeats Rock Hill 39-36. Adena over Colgrove 12-8. 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South Point shuts out Southern 38-0. South Gallia defeats River Valley 12-6. Sims Valley defeats Meigs 55-14. Eastern over Miller 34-8. Alexander over Federal Hockey 35-6. Unioto beats Athens 33-14. Piketon over Wellston 43-8. Vinton County defeats Paint Valley 60-33. Nelsonville York over Logan 48-6. Waterford defeats Caldwell 15-8. Trimble shuts out Fairfield Christian 42-0. Eastern Pike over Oak Hill 49-7. In West Virginia, the opening week of the high school football season, Wahama defeats Ritchie County 57-16. Williamstown over Ravenswood 42-7. Sissonville defeats Ripley 32-27. Roane County over Doddridge County 26-7. Polka defeats Buffalo 37-13. Morgantown over Parkersburg 33-9. John Marshall over Marietta 37-21. Wheeling Park over Parksburg South 28-21. 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
2: Here's a look at your latest Superstar Country Quad County weather forecast. We'll see areas of dense fog on Saturday morning. Once the fog lifts, sunny skies for the remainder of the day. We'll see high temperatures top out in the mid-80s. Tonight, mostly clear. Overnight lows in the mid-60s. Sunday, sunny skies. Highs in the upper 80s. Sunday night, partly cloudy skies. Lows in the upper 60s. Monday, mostly sunny, highs around 90. Monday night, mostly clear in the evening, becoming partly cloudy late. Lows in the low 70s.
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King George 62 number ones. How about it? Anybody gonna ever top that? Dan and Shay coming up. Kathy Mattea coming up. Kenny kind of gets a little close. I think he's had 40 number ones, but he's still got a ways to go.

T-top jack in a cherry coke town. Mama and daddy put the roots right here, cause this is where the car broke down. 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

0: Well, got another ranking. I love these rankings. This from Smart Asset reveals the best value public universities in the country. Evaluated over 500 public colleges and universities, comparing the cost of attending, graduation rates, and median earnings 10 years after first enrollment. The University of Florida is number one. Look at them, 91% graduation rate and median earnings of $72,000 after 10 years from enrollment. Sure, you don't need to go to Harvard to make some good money. That's what they're saying, right? You don't need to spend a gazillion dollars to get an education. Now, I personally went to Lewis Community College and Quick Oil Change. Look where I am today. I'm the man. I know. Thank you very much. Sorry. Patting myself on the back a little hard.
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3: 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Jackson shuts out Gay Academy 55-0. Fairland over Point Pleasant 33-7. Boyd County defeats Rock Hill 39-36. Adena over Colgrove 12-8. Memphis defeats Chesapeake 28-13. Portsmouth West shuts out Portsmouth 42-0. South Point shuts out Southern 38-0. South Gallia defeats River Valley 12-6. Sims Valley defeats Meigs 55-14. Eastern over Miller 34-8. Alexander over Federal Hockey 35-6. Unioto beats Athens 33-14. Piketon over Wellston 43-8. Vinton County defeats Paint Valley 60-33. Nelsonville York over Logan 48-6. Waterford defeats Caldwell 15-8. Trimble shuts out Fairfield Christian 42-0. Eastern Pike over Oak Hill 49-7. In West Virginia, the opening week of the high school football season, Wahama defeats Ritchie County 57-16. Williamstown over Ravenswood 42-7. Sissonville defeats Ripley 32-27. Roane County over Doddridge County 26-7. Polka defeats Buffalo 37-13. Morgantown over Parkersburg 33-9. John Marshall over Marietta 37-21. Wheeling Park over Parksburg South 28-21. 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
0: Yeah, here we go with some more audio that I go searching for daily, whether it be on the internet, YouTube, if somebody sends it to me, whatever. I dig. You probably missed this one. You hear about the Delta Airline pilot got sick in flight, had to route to Detroit. They were on a flight from L.A. to Boston.
4: Metro Tower, Delta 437, emergency aircraft, visual 22 left.
5: Crew to land, wind 190 at Diner.
4: Alpha 10 is the gate. This is the captain. I'm the one that's ill. I'm going to taxi the jet to the gate, and then I need to go to the hospital.
5: Roger. Delta 437, you can plan to exit at Yankee 2. That'll give you the quickest route to the gate.
4: Yankee 2 left, and we'll call the ramp, Delta 437.
0: Oh, boy, it didn't sound good. And, well, obviously, I need to go to the hospital. No word yet. I did some checking. No word on what happened, if he's okay or what the deal was. But the flight was only delayed 90 minutes by the time they dropped him off in Detroit. They went on to Boston, and boom, there you go. I'm going to check on that, see what he had. I don't know, bad sushi, bad chili dog for breakfast. I hope he's all right. There you go. Your audio catch of the day.
6: Here's a look at your latest superstar country quad county weather forecast. We'll see areas of dense fog on Saturday morning. Once the fog lifts, sunny skies for the remainder of the day. We'll see high temperatures top out in the mid-80s. Tonight, mostly clear. Overnight lows in the mid-60s. Sunday, sunny skies. Highs in the upper 80s. Sunday night, partly cloudy skies. Lows in the upper 60s. Monday, mostly sunny, highs around 90. Monday night, mostly clear in the evening, becoming partly cloudy late. Lows in the low 70s.
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0: Check it out. According to the 2026 IMD Smart City Index, yeah, there is one. Zurich has been named the world's smartest city for the seventh year in a row in the world, beating out 150 other cities. Rankings are based on how residents rate technology, infrastructure, quality of life, sustainability. Oslo, Norway came in second, followed by Geneva, London, Copenhagen, rounding out the top five. Another Swiss city came in seventh. Boston was the highest ranking U.S. city at 35. Well, D.C. came in at 40th. Wait, Washington, D.C. is a smart city? Well, that completely wipes out any worthiness of this poll. All right, come on. You're from D.C., I'm sorry.
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3: Sand gets the ball. Looks. Quick flip goes up the left side to Smith, who catches and goes to the end zone for a touchdown on a 15-yard scoring play. Julian Sand to Jeremiah Smith. State showing blitz again. Snap to Sand. Fakes a reverse. Looks to throw from his own 45. Slings that deep down the right side for Carnell Tate, who runs under it and grabs it and launches into the end zone for a touchdown. Sand with a snap. Fakes a handoff. Lofts that one in the end zone. It's deflected. But down with it is Smith to catch it and step into the end zone. Jeremiah Smith catches a deflected pass and takes it in the end zone for a touchdown on an 11-yard pass play.
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2: Here's a look at your latest Superstar Country Quad County weather forecast. We'll see areas of dense fog on Saturday morning. Once the fog lifts, sunny skies for the remainder of the day. We'll see high temperatures top out in the mid-80s. Tonight, mostly clear. Overnight lows in the mid-60s. Sunday, sunny skies. Highs in the upper 80s. Sunday night, partly cloudy skies. Lows in the upper 60s. Monday, mostly sunny, highs around 90. Monday night, mostly clear in the evening, becoming partly cloudy late. Lows in the low 70s.
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0: Luke Combs and Hurricane. I'm JD, starting off the show today with the best in music from Morgan Wallen and Randy Travis. Right now, and I love this bar. Just like I hope you love this radio show. Toby Keith, right here on the JD Show.
1: We got winners. We got losers. Chain smokers and boozers. And we got yuppies. We got bikers. We've got

0: Morgan Wallen there, and don't we? So kids, and I know a lot of you are back to school already, but if you have the time to train and go for a new Guinness World Record, one has just been sent by a 17-year-old. This 17-year-old was able to head a soccer ball, and while doing that, like constantly tapping it up in the air with his head, put on 17 T-shirts before the ball bounced away from him and lost control. If you think you can do more than that, like you could do it on 18 T-shirts and head a soccer ball at the same time, you, my friends, could set a new Guinness World Record. Start training and send me videos. I think they're going to be great to watch.
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0: It's Lauren and Chase with All My Exes. I'm JD, bringing the best in music from Riley Green, Reba McEntire, and Kenny Chesney. 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
1: Here's a look at your latest Superstar Country Quad Caddy weather forecast. Plentiful sunshine today around the Quad Caddy. We'll see high temperatures top out near 87 degrees. Tonight, a few passing clouds. Overnight lows near 65. Sunday, intervals of clouds and sunshine. High temperatures topping out near 90 degrees. Sunday evening, partly cloudy skies. Lows near 69. Partly cloudy and hot on Monday. Highs near 92 degrees. Looking ahead to the rest of the week, mostly sunny Tuesday, Wednesday, and Thursday with high temperatures in the mid-90s.
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0: NASCAR action going to be taking place tonight from Daytona International Speedway as we have the Coke Zero Sugar 400. Christian's going to be sitting in the pole position, Brucher in the two, and Hill in the three. Get ready for some NASCAR racing action tonight.
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5: 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Boyd County defeats Rock Hill 39-36. Adena over Colgrove 12-8. Memphard defeats Chesapeake 28-13. Portsmouth West shuts out Portsmouth 42-0. South Point shuts out Southern 38-0. South Gallia defeats River Valley 12-6. Sims Valley defeats Meigs 55-14. Eastern over Miller 34-8. Alexander over Federal Hockey 35-6. Unioto beats Athens 33-14. Piketon over Wellston 43-8. Vinton County defeats Paint Valley 60-33. Nelsonville York over Logan 48-6. Waterford defeats Caldwell 15-8. Trimble shuts out Fairfield Christian 42-0. Eastern Pike over Oak Hill 49-7. In West Virginia, the opening week of the high school football season, Wahama defeats Ritchie County 57-16. Williamstown over Ravenswood 42-7. Sissonville defeats Ripley 32-27. Roane County over Doddridge County 26-7. Polka defeats Buffalo 37-13. Morgantown over Parkersburg 33-9. John Marshall over Marietta 37-21. Wheeling Park over Parksburg South 28-21. 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
3: Here's a look at your latest Superstar Country Quad Caddy weather forecast. Plentiful sunshine today around the Quad Caddy. We'll see high temperatures top out near 87 degrees. Tonight, a few passing clouds. Overnight lows near 65. Sunday, intervals of clouds and sunshine. High temperatures topping out near 90 degrees. Sunday evening, partly cloudy skies. Lows near 69. Partly cloudy and hot on Monday, highs near 92 degrees. Looking ahead to the rest of the week, mostly sunny Tuesday, Wednesday, and Thursday with high temperatures in the mid-90s.
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5: Sand gets the ball. Looks. Quick flip goes up the left side to Smith, who catches and goes to the end zone for a touchdown on a 15-yard scoring play. Julian Sand to Jeremiah Smith. State showing blitz again. Snap to Sand. Fakes a reverse. Looks to throw from his own 45. Slings that deep down the right side for Carnell Tate, who runs under it and grabs it and launches into the end zone for a touchdown. Sand with a snap. Fakes a handoff. Lofts that one in the end zone. It's deflected. But down with it is Smith to catch it and step into the end zone. Jeremiah Smith catches a deflected pass and takes it in the end zone for a touchdown on an 11-yard pass play.
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Oh, yes, working on that Full House. It's Garth Brooks. I'm JD here bringing you music this hour from Luke Bryan and George Strait. But right now, it's the Eli Young Band, Even If It Breaks Your Heart.

0: Hey, it's JD here hanging out with you and playing the best in music. Still to come from Ella Langley, John Michael Montgomery, and Phil Vassar. Stay right here.
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2: 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Adena over Colgrove 12-8. 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Portsmouth West shuts out Portsmouth 42-0. South Point shuts out Southern 38-0. South Gallia defeats River Valley 12-6. Sims Valley defeats Meigs 55-14. Eastern over Miller 34-8. Alexander over Federal Hockey 35-6. Unioto beats Athens 33-14. Piketon over Wellston 43-8. Vinton County defeats Paint Valley 60-33. Nelsonville York over Logan 48-6. Waterford defeats Caldwell 15-8. Trimble shuts out Fairfield Christian 42-0. Eastern Pike over Oak Hill 49-7. In West Virginia, the opening week of the high school football season, Wahama defeats Ritchie County 57-16. Williamstown over Ravenswood 42-7. Sissonville defeats Ripley 32-27. Roane County over Doddridge County 26-7. Polka defeats Buffalo 37-13. Morgantown over Parkersburg 33-9. John Marshall over Marietta 37-21. Wheeling Park over Parksburg South 28-21. 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

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Some stations are new country. We're just pure country. Oldies, new songs, and classics in between. The

0: It is August the 29th. If you did not know, it is National Lemon Juice Day. So juice some lemons and maybe make some lemonade. It's also National Chop Suey Day, which is a dish that basically is American Chinese cuisine. Ingredients usually include some sort of a meat, like a chicken, fish, prawns, or pork, and egg. And it's cooked in high heat with vegetables, usually beans, sprouts, cabbage, or celery. Dish is very popular with thick sauces. It can be sweet or served over rice. But all in all, if you have yourself some lemon juice and chop suey, you're celebrating today perfectly, because that's what it's all about.
1: Here's a look at your latest Superstar Country Quad Caddy weather forecast. Plentiful sunshine today around the Quad Caddy. We'll see high temperatures top out near 87 degrees. Tonight, a few passing clouds. Overnight, lows near 65. Sunday, intervals of clouds and sunshine. High temperatures topping out near 90 degrees. Sunday evening, partly cloudy skies. Lows near 69. Partly cloudy and hot on Monday. Highs near 92 degrees. Looking ahead to the rest of the week, mostly sunny Tuesday, Wednesday, and Thursday with high temperatures in the mid-90s.
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0: As your Saturday, my friends, hope you're enjoying the music here on the JD Show. 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
2: Here's a look at your latest Superstar Country Quad Caddy weather forecast. Plentiful sunshine today around the Quad Caddy. We'll see high temperatures top out near 87 degrees. Tonight, a few passing clouds. Overnight lows near 65. Sunday, intervals of clouds and sunshine. High temperatures topping out near 90 degrees. Sunday evening, partly cloudy skies. Lows near 69. Partly cloudy and hot on Monday, highs near 92 degrees. Looking ahead to the rest of the week, mostly sunny Tuesday, Wednesday, and Thursday with high temperatures in the mid-90s.
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0: Here's a look at your latest Superstar Country Quad Caddy weather forecast. Plentiful sunshine today around the Quad Caddy. We'll see high temperatures top out near 87 degrees. Tonight, a few passing clouds. Overnight lows near 65. Sunday, intervals of clouds and sunshine. High temperatures topping out near 90 degrees. Sunday evening, partly cloudy skies. Lows near 69. Partly cloudy and hot on Monday. Highs near 92 degrees. Looking ahead to the rest of the week, mostly sunny Tuesday, Wednesday, and Thursday with high temperatures in the mid-90s.
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3: Harvest in the Wood returns to Riverfront Park in Ravenswood on Friday, September 25th and Saturday, September 26th. 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
2: Here's a look at your latest Superstar Country Quad Caddy weather forecast. Plentiful sunshine today around the Quad Caddy. We'll see high temperatures top out near 87 degrees. Tonight, a few passing clouds. Overnight, lows near 65. Sunday, intervals of clouds and sunshine. High temperatures topping out near 90 degrees. Sunday evening, partly cloudy skies. Lows near 69. Partly cloudy and hot on Monday, highs near 92 degrees. Looking ahead to the rest of the week, mostly sunny Tuesday, Wednesday, and Thursday with high temperatures in the mid-90s.
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0: Here's a look at your latest Superstar Country Quad Caddy weather forecast. Plentiful sunshine today around the Quad Caddy. We'll see high temperatures top out near 87 degrees. Tonight, a few passing clouds. Overnight lows near 65. Sunday, intervals of clouds and sunshine. High temperatures topping out near 90 degrees. Sunday evening, partly cloudy skies. Lows near 69. Partly cloudy and hot on Monday. Highs near 92 degrees. Looking ahead to the rest of the week, mostly sunny Tuesday, Wednesday, and Thursday with high temperatures in the mid-90s.
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4: Here's a look at your latest Superstar Country Quad County weather forecast. Plentiful sunshine today around the Quad County. We'll see high temperatures top out near 87 degrees. Tonight, a few passing clouds. Overnight lows near 65. Sunday, intervals of clouds and sunshine. High temperatures topping out near 90 degrees. Sunday evening, partly cloudy skies. Lows near 69. Partly cloudy and hot on Monday, highs near 92 degrees. Looking ahead to the rest of the week, mostly sunny Tuesday, Wednesday, and Thursday with high temperatures in the mid-90s.
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Oldies, new songs, and classics in between. The

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0: Here's a look at your latest Superstar Country Quad Caddy weather forecast. Plentiful sunshine today around the Quad Caddy. We'll see high temperatures top out near 87 degrees. Tonight, a few passing clouds. Overnight, lows near 65. Sunday, intervals of clouds and sunshine. High temperatures topping out near 90 degrees. Sunday evening, partly cloudy skies. Lows near 69. Partly cloudy and hot on Monday. Highs near 92 degrees. Looking ahead to the rest of the week, mostly sunny Tuesday, Wednesday, and Thursday with high temperatures in the mid-90s.
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3: Harvest in the Wood returns to Riverfront Park in Ravenswood on Friday, September 25th and Saturday, September 26th. 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
3: Here's a look at your latest Superstar Country Quad Caddy weather forecast. Plentiful sunshine today around the Quad Caddy. We'll see high temperatures top out near 87 degrees. Tonight, a few passing clouds. Overnight lows near 65. Sunday, intervals of clouds and sunshine. High temperatures topping out near 90 degrees. Sunday evening, partly cloudy skies. Lows near 69. Partly cloudy and hot on Monday. Highs near 92 degrees. Looking ahead to the rest of the week, mostly sunny Tuesday, Wednesday, and Thursday with high temperatures in the mid-90s.
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0: Park at Star Mill Park on Friday, September 11th and Saturday, September 12th. 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

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We're just pure country. Oldies, new songs, and classics in between. The Wolf.

0: I knew it. I knew you. Taylor Swift's smash hit for her from the summer blockbuster Toy Story 5. Music on the way from Lauren and Lady Chase Matthew. No, my rumor has not changed. If you were joining us earlier this week, I said there was a rumor online that Taylor Swift is pregnant. I don't know if she is or not. Many are saying that if she is pregnant, it's a girl. If, again, being rumors, if she is pregnant and if it is a girl, many are wondering if she would name it Dolly after one of her idols, Dolly Parton. Sammy Kershaw on the way and Gary Allen next.
1: Here's a look at your latest Superstar Country Quad Caddy weather forecast. Plentiful sunshine today around the Quad Caddy. We'll see high temperatures top out near 87 degrees. Tonight, a few passing clouds. Overnight lows near 65. Sunday, intervals of clouds and sunshine. High temperatures topping out near 90 degrees. Sunday evening, partly cloudy skies. Lows near 69. Partly cloudy and hot on Monday. Highs near 92 degrees. Looking ahead to the rest of the week, mostly sunny Tuesday, Wednesday, and Thursday with high temperatures in the mid-90s.
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0: Lauren, Elena, Chase, Matthew, all my exes here inside the saloon. Hangout music all the way from Ella Langley with Be Her. We'll throw in Montgomery Gentry, also Toby Keith. And speaking of Ella Langley, she is kind of in the crosshairs and the crossfire of some big internet news going on right now. And many are wondering if Ella Langley had anything to do with it at all. We'll talk about that here in a second.
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2: Here's a look at your latest Superstar Country Quad Caddy weather forecast. Plentiful sunshine today around the Quad Caddy. We'll see high temperatures top out near 87 degrees. Tonight, a few passing clouds. Overnight lows near 65. Sunday, intervals of clouds and sunshine. High temperatures topping out near 90 degrees. Sunday evening, partly cloudy skies. Lows near 69. Partly cloudy and hot on Monday, highs near 92 degrees. Looking ahead to the rest of the week, mostly sunny Tuesday, Wednesday, and Thursday with high temperatures in the mid-90s.
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0: Riley Green, Think As You Drunk, his latest here inside the saloon with Kenny on the way, Never Wanted Nothing More. We'll throw in Luke Bryan with Country and She Knows It from his brand new album. And Alan Jackson, after his final concert, he did exactly what he said he was going to do, walking away. Nobody has seen him in the public. He hasn't been in the news at all since his final show in June, but they said they recorded that concert. It'll be released here very soon. And Alan vowing to fans that he's going to continue to write and record. He's just not going to tour anymore.
1: Here's a look at your latest Superstar Country Quad Caddy weather forecast. Plentiful sunshine today around the Quad Caddy. We'll see high temperatures top out near 87 degrees. Tonight, a few passing clouds. Overnight, lows near 65. Sunday, intervals of clouds and sunshine. High temperatures topping out near 90 degrees. Sunday evening, partly cloudy skies. Lows near 69. Partly cloudy and hot on Monday. Highs near 92 degrees. Looking ahead to the rest of the week, mostly sunny Tuesday, Wednesday, and Thursday with high temperatures in the mid-90s.
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0: Out of his latest album, Signs, in stores now, that is Luke Bryan and Country and She Knows It. Luke Bryan, along with many contemporary country music stars, paying tribute in concert over the last several days. On the passing of the icon, the Queen, Dolly Parton, Chris Stapleton performed his own version of I Will Always Love You. Brad Paisley in concert performing his big number one that he sang with Dolly Parton, When I Get Where I'm Going. And Luke Bryan paying homage to the Queen by singing Drink a Beer, a song, funny enough, that was written by Chris Stapleton. Full hour of country coming up. We'll hear from Luke Combs, Reba. How about Jason Aldean? Thank you so much for spending time inside the saloon.
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3: Here's a look at your latest Superstar Country Quad Caddy weather forecast. Plentiful sunshine today around the Quad Caddy. We'll see high temperatures top out near 87 degrees. Tonight, a few passing clouds. Overnight lows near 65. Sunday, intervals of clouds and sunshine. High temperatures topping out near 90 degrees. Sunday evening, partly cloudy skies. Lows near 69. Partly cloudy and hot on Monday, highs near 92 degrees. Looking ahead to the rest of the week, mostly sunny Tuesday, Wednesday, and Thursday with high temperatures in the mid-90s.
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Michael Montgomery and Be My Baby Tonight here inside the saloon. The country hat doesn't far too fall from that country music family tree. His son Walker Montgomery out there beating the road up, touring and putting out brand new music. And boy, he don't sound a little bit like his daddy, but he's got a great honky-tonk sound to him. If you have not heard Walker Montgomery, you need to check him out. I'm a big fan. Reba on the way, Luke Combs, now Jason Aldean.

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0: Chevy Silverado, that is Bailey Zimmerman here inside RC's Social Saloon. Hangout music on the way from John Barry says, I think about it all the time. Zach John King, his latest called Get to Drinking. And Carrie Underwood can hear them church bells. It's all on the way. Hey, thank you so much for spending time inside the saloon.
1: Here's a look at your latest Superstar Country Quad Caddy weather forecast. Plentiful sunshine today around the Quad Caddy. We'll see high temperatures top out near 87 degrees. Tonight, a few passing clouds. Overnight, lows near 65. Sunday, intervals of clouds and sunshine. High temperatures topping out near 90 degrees. Sunday evening, partly cloudy skies. Lows near 69. Partly cloudy and hot on Monday. Highs near 92 degrees. Looking ahead to the rest of the week, mostly sunny Tuesday, Wednesday, and Thursday with high temperatures in the mid-90s.
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0: Zach John King, Get to Drinking here inside the saloon. Music on the way from Stella Lefty. Her debut, Boston. Also, Ty Herndon, Living in a Moment. Sarah Evans will throw in Chris Stapleton. And how about a number one by Jordan Davis? Hey, if you love the history of country music, stories behind the greatest country songs of all time, we invite you to join us each and every day on Facebook and TikTok. It is called Cassidy Country, where I bring you brand new country music videos each and every day. And the best part is, it's absolutely free. We'd love for you to follow us. We are closing in now on 1,000 episodes over the last year and change, about a year and 2 months.
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6: Harvest in the Wood returns to Riverfront Park in Ravenswood on Friday, September 25th and Saturday, September 26th. 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
2: Here's a look at your latest Superstar Country Quad County weather forecast. Partly cloudy skies this evening. As we approach the midnight hour, we'll see temperatures cool off into the upper 70s as they'll continue to drop overnight. Some clouds, lows near 66 degrees. Sunday, partly cloudy skies, highs near 91. Sunday evening, a few clouds from time to time. Overnight, lows near 69 degrees. Monday, partly cloudy and hot, highs near 92. And Monday evening, partly cloudy skies, overnight lows around 70 degrees.
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Killing Time from Clint Black here inside the saloon, a song that was written out of boredom. Truly, they were sitting around killing time before a show back in the early days as he was putting together his debut album, and his longtime co-writing partner and band leader threw out the phrase, "Well, we're just sitting around killing time, let's write." Next thing you know, the light bulb went off in Clint Black's head. Still a lefty on the way, Ty Herndon, Living in a Moment, and Sarah Evans, Here Comes I Keep Looking.

0: That is the latest from Stella Lefty. That is Boston here inside the Saloon. Be making her debut at the Grand Ole Opry here in just a couple of days. Jordan Davis on the way. Chris Stapleton. And he says, write it down. I'm going to tell you how much I love you. George Strait coming up.
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3: The Village of Racine will host Party in the Park at Star Mill Park on Friday, September 11th and Saturday, September 12th. 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Finally, the City of Point Pleasant will host the Mothman Festival on Saturday, September 19th and Sunday, September 20th.
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Some stations are new country. We're just pure country. Oldies, new songs, and classics in between. The

0: Number one for Jordan Davis, that is Turn This Truck Around here inside the saloon. Randy Travis on the way with On the Other Hand. What a classic song from him. And Kenny Chesney with Carry On, his latest, and Alan Jackson with There Goes. As always, if you got a Facebook page, you're invited to shoot us a direct message on our Facebook page at RC Social Saloon. If there is something we can get on the jukebox for you, we always bring you up-to-the-minute country music news, requests, funny memes, and stories right there on our RC Social Saloon Facebook page.
1: Here's a look at your latest Superstar Country Quad Caddy weather forecast. Plentiful sunshine today around the Quad Caddy. We'll see high temperatures top out near 87 degrees. Tonight, a few passing clouds. Overnight lows near 65. Sunday, intervals of clouds and sunshine. High temperatures topping out near 90 degrees. Sunday evening, partly cloudy skies. Lows near 69. Partly cloudy and hot on Monday, highs near 92 degrees. Looking ahead to the rest of the week, mostly sunny Tuesday, Wednesday, and Thursday with high temperatures in the mid-90s.
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0: The brand new album, Silver Sands Marina, going to be out here in just a couple days. That is Kenny and Carry On. Hang out. We got music on the way from Jason Aldean, Lone Star, Red Akins, Mark Chestnut with Bubba Shot the Jukebox, and Lee Bryce. Oh, yeah. How about a new one from Lainey Wilson as well? Hey, if you love the history of country music, you know where to find us. It is Cassidy Country on Facebook and TikTok, where we bring you brand new country music videos each and every day, bringing you the history behind some of the greatest country songs of all time. And recently, yesterday, we shared a story about one of your all-time favorite television sitcoms of the 80s and how a country star was enlisted to sing the theme song.
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7: Harvest in the Wood returns to Riverfront Park in Ravenswood on Friday, September 25th and Saturday, September 26th. 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
1: Here's a look at your latest Superstar Country Quad Caddy weather forecast. Plentiful sunshine today around the Quad Caddy. We'll see high temperatures top out near 87 degrees. Tonight, a few passing clouds. Overnight lows near 65. Sunday, intervals of clouds and sunshine. High temperatures topping out near 90 degrees. Sunday evening, partly cloudy skies. Lows near 69. Partly cloudy and hot on Monday, highs near 92 degrees. Looking ahead to the rest of the week, mostly sunny Tuesday, Wednesday, and Thursday with high temperatures in the mid-90s.
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0: Jason Aldean, Don't Tell On Me, number one here inside the Saloon. Mark Chestnut and Bubba Shot the Jukebox. Kane Brown with That Woman. That is his latest. And how about Luke Bryan? Play it again. Luke Bryan's brand new album, Signs, in stores right now. We told you when it came out that critics weren't too kind to Luke Bryan's brand new album. But now, a little time has gone by and the dust has settled. You can go online now and read so many of the comments from Luke Bryan fans saying they absolutely love it.
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0: Kane Brown, that's Woman here inside the saloon. Dina Carter on the way with Strawberry Wine. Lee Bryce with probably the most popular song of his career, big old number one called One of Them Girls. And the latest from Lainey Wilson, a song that was inspired by her husband, Duck Hodges, that she wrote and she sings with John Mayer called Phone Keys Wallet. Hang on.
1: Here's a look at your latest Superstar Country Quad Caddy weather forecast. Plentiful sunshine today around the Quad Caddy. We'll see high temperatures top out near 87 degrees. Tonight, a few passing clouds. Overnight lows near 65. Sunday, intervals of clouds and sunshine. High temperatures topping out near 90 degrees. Sunday evening, partly cloudy skies. Lows near 69. Partly cloudy and hot on Monday, highs near 92 degrees. Looking ahead to the rest of the week, mostly sunny Tuesday, Wednesday, and Thursday with high temperatures in the mid-90s.
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We're just pure country. Oldies, new songs, and classics in between. The

0: Lady Wilson, John Mayer, Phone Keys Wallet here inside the saloon. We roll on with Zach Top on the way. Hal Ketchum. How about Alan Jackson? Also number one for Shaboozy and Jelly Roll. Tim McGraw, which by the way, did you see Tim McGraw fall on stage the other night? That video is all over the internet. His boot caught on a ledge on the stage and he fell completely backward. But you can tell that he is wearing a tight hat because anybody else, that hat would have flown off. Not on Tim McGraw. It stayed right there on his head. He got up and he shook it off. I mean, the guy's in the best shape of his life. I'm sure that didn't hurt him at all. But it looked like it was a pretty bad fall.
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2: Here's a look at your latest Superstar Country Quad Caddy weather forecast. Plentiful sunshine today around the Quad Caddy. We'll see high temperatures top out near 87 degrees. Tonight, a few passing clouds. Overnight, lows near 65. Sunday, intervals of clouds and sunshine. High temperatures topping out near 90 degrees. Sunday evening, partly cloudy skies. Lows near 69. Partly cloudy and hot on Monday.